Welcome back. Soul Motors Monday. A rock and rolling. Starting off with some Josh Milan. You know how we do soulful vibes. We keep rocking and rolling. Hope everybody had a wonderful Mother's Day. Shout out to all the mothers. Yeah. Soul Motors Monday, WACR 90.3 FM, the voice of Harlem.

Yes, yes, yes, 15 minutes into the show. This is literally like one of my favorite songs of all time. It just helped me through so many hard times. You know, music's such a beautiful thing. You know, it is one of those things that you can't take for granted, and I hope it'll always be around. And even if God forbid I go deaf, I will still be listening to music. I say this all the time. Soul Motors Mondays, WACR 90.3 FM, the voice of Harlem.

Yes, yes, yes. 30 minutes into the show. Can you stand the rain? Timmy Rich for Quentin Harris. I was blessed enough to see Quentin Harris live for the first time in many years. We played together like years and years ago before I was a legal adult. So it was nice to see him again, see him rock out nowadays. Sandia Day Party. Shout out Jeremy and Bandito for throwing a banger. It was immaculate. Shout out all the nowadays people. That was fun. Shout out all the Sandia family. Like they was the dancers and everybody was out. It was a nice vibe. Nobody was worried about nothing but the music. You could do all the no phone policies you want. You don't need it when you got a good party. And I stand by that. Soul Motors Mondays 3 here on 8.3 FM, the voice of Harlem.

Yes, yes, yes. 45 minutes into the show. This is my joint. This is my joint right here. You're on my mind. Resold. Amir Brooks Resold.

Yes, yes, yes. Top of the hour. A Cure for Heartache. This is one of my joints, too. I love this one. Yes. So on those Mondays to be Shine 90.3 FM, the voice of Harlem. Let's keep it rocking and rolling.

little more left, 30 minutes left of the show. This right here is The Pressure. Sounds of Blackness, Dave Morales, new remix. 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Shout out David, friend of the channel, friend of the label, friend of me. He'll be here March May 24th. I'm excited for that. Refuge.

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1: Festival.
2: Well,
1: or forum,
2: I have a full-length near finish.
1: Okay.
2: It's a documentary. It's called She Should Be on the Radio. It's on independent female singers. I've been shooting it for like 3 years almost now. Mm. And I'm pretty much winding down right now.
1: Okay.
2: After this album is done and completed, I'm still working on that. Mm. You know, I got producers and editors and lined up. I might get the funding right for that. So I don't know how I'm going to do it. I can't do a back-to-back fundraiser campaign thing, but I have another source where I might try to get some bread up. But this film is coming out crazy. Like we saw Carmen Rogers here earlier.
1: Yes.
2: She was one that was on my list because Spinner always talked big about her.
3: All right.
2: But I never got to meet her until just today.
3: Oh, nice.
2: But I have like about 50 different, you know, crazy talent from Jaguar Wright, you know, Georgia Ann Muldrow, Maya Zucina. You know, this is real crazy.
1: Okay.
2: Crazy talent. Kim Hill. Everybody you could think of, I've probably got them.
1: Okay.
2: And I got, you know, ill stories, you know, it's coming out crazy.
1: All right, cool. So, you got any shouts before we get out of here?
2: Shout outs, you know, just Plex. You find me.
3: Gotcha.
1: There you go.
2: You know,
3: Plex.
2: If you want to find the film, it's SSBOTR on Instagram. But, you know, I'm on the music side right now, so Plex. That's the Twitter, Instagram, Facebook, goodness.
1: All right, cool.
2: Yeah.
1: So, all right, we're going to get back into the music.
2: Sure.
4: This life's a business.

0: Yeah. Back once again, folks. You tuned into Equilibrium Radio. We are adults who love hip hop. I am your host, Kwame Veer. Along with me, we have Priest Forever.
1: As we continue on,
0: we got Lord Doom.
2: What's up?
0: Big shout out to the rest of the crew, which is my man, DJ CA. Also, big shout out to all folks past, people who were with us in the past. God bless all of you. Also, big shout out to everybody in the future. And much love to all of you right here, right now. With us right here, right now. In any case, hey, if you got any questions, any comments, any shout outs, any requests, we're going to hold on to them until next time. But, you know, today we're paying homage to the late Mr. Complex. He was this multi-hyphenated hip-hop artist. We did all of the hip-hop things. Only thing I don't know if he did was do any popping and locking or breakdancing.
1: Right.
0: That's the only thing that I'm not aware of. But he did all the other things. So, you know, he was a guest up here multiple times. And just inside of the hip-hop community in New York and worldwide, just because of the fact that he was a performing music artist. And then he transitioned into film, and he started out as a technical artist or artiste who paints or draws.
1: Mm-hmm.
0: And so, you know, he's, you know, so we're letting him speak for himself through those times he came through to bless us with his presence.
1: I mean, music video directing. I was just watching, oddly enough, he directed, I believe it's called 24 Hours for Pharoah March.
0: Okay.
1: He directed that video. You know what I mean? And along with others.
0: Yeah. So, you know, it's you know, we're, you know, okay, I'm gonna say this, and, you know, hear where it's coming from. You know, we all get a chance to come here and live, and then we all get a chance to leave and then live again somewhere else. And it's a beautiful process. You know, we just don't like the back end of it for those of us who are attached to our people. Mm-hmm. So, you know, you know, if you've been alive long enough to have enough people transition, you know, you know, it never is comfortable, but you know that's part of the whole process. So, you know, just want to celebrate the efforts of him and commemorate the efforts and what he left us with. And, you know, it's a mighty catalog, dogs.
1: Indeed.
0: It's a mighty catalog. And
1: indeed,
0: it's a respected catalog.
1: Yes.
0: So, you know, that's the part that impacts me. You know, sometimes it's the intention of the artist who leaves the most impact. You know, sometimes they're doing something and you either get it or you don't get it, or sometimes you know, it takes you a while to get it. And he was one of those guys who was consistent, and you could get it.
1: Indeed.
0: So
1: that's why we thought it was best to play the interview and let him speak his story for himself.
0: Yes, absolutely.
1: You know what I mean?
0: Absolutely. So we're going to return to doing that. And you tuned into Equilibrium Radio. We are adults who love hip hop. And yo, that's it. So let us go back into some more Mr. Complex.

0: Also, big shout out to all folks past and all folks future and all of that good stuff. And big shout out to my man DJ CA, who's in the place.
1: Yo.
0: And we have guests in the house. We have guests in the house. And we're going to get right to it, because everything that could possibly go wrong today has gone wrong today. So it is all love. It is all love. And, you know, let's put the train back on the wheels, or back on the track. Let's get back to it. Hey, we got Mr. Complex in the house tonight.
2: Yeah.
3: What's up, y'all?
0: All right, cool.
3: Yeah.
0: And hey, also, he brought along with him a friend to the room. Well, I think she brought him with him. Somehow they came together. They were here. Mm-hmm. Do I use the government, or do I use the alias?
4: You can use either or.
0: Okay. All right. since I don't use the alias that often, I'm gonna go with the government. Hey, we got Nadine in the house.
4: Yeah. AKA Sugar.
0: Yeah. I was about to say Sweetie Pie, because I knew I was gonna mess it up, but I know the government for sure. I know the government for sure. So hey, Complex, welcome back, man, first of all.
3: Yeah, thanks, man.
0: And
3: still being around doing your thing.
0: Yeah, same for you. It's a beautiful thing to be an adult who is a hip hopper.
3: Yeah.
2: Or
0: yeah.
3: It's not his child game.
0: No, not anymore. Mm-hmm. Not anymore. Mm-hmm. Adult rappers, adult DJs, adult B-boys, adult graph people. Mm-hmm. We're out here being adults.
2: Non-mumblers.
0: Yeah. There's adults who do that too. But you know, we give everybody their credit for doing what they do. But hey, man. So now you've just released a new album.
3: Yes, sir.
0: Name of it is Forever Now.
3: Forever new.
0: Forever new. See, everything, like I said, everything that could go wrong, we getting back on track, though.
3: That's all right.
0: Forever new.
3: Yeah.
0: Now, what is the meaning of the title? It would sound obvious, but
3: yeah,
0: just in case, I don't know.
3: You know, it's, my music, you know, when you put it out independent, mm-hmm. you're not reaching the masses like that. You know what I mean?
0: Mm-hmm.
3: But people always find your music, and me having a career, putting out my first record was 95.
0: Mm-hmm.
3: So people are still finding my first record. Somebody hit me like last week playing, oh, your record Visualized. I put it on the charts. This is an incredible record.
0: Mm-hmm.
3: And then I realized that record is 20 years old now, you know?
2: Mm-hmm.
3: So my music is like, it's always going to be new to people. And it's like forever new for me, you know? You know, and it's
2: Thomas.
3: Like I came back to my roots with this album, went back to Southside, Jamaica, Queens. Recorded with one of my producer I went to high school with,
0: okay.
3: You know, fam, and it was like, you know, just coming back to the essence again.
0: Okay.
3: And it was like, all right, refreshing myself.
0: All right, cool. Yeah. What made you feel the need to refresh yourself?
3: Oh, man, you know, I got a little jaded at one point in time, you know,
0: mm-hmm.
3: like the last project that I was really behind was the Polyrhythmatic in 07.
0: Mm-hmm.
3: And people expected that to do a lot more. And at that time, I was dealing with, you know, life, you know,
0: mm-hmm.
3: divorce, kids separating, mm-hmm. you know what I'm saying? And, you know, music and money wasn't there, you mm-hmm. know what I'm saying? But I jumped into the film world, and I started doing that a little bit more than the music. So music got, you know, put on a back burner.
0: Mm-hmm.
3: But then I got a phone call from Farrell saying, called Dre. Dre was Mega Supreme, my first producer,
0: mm-hmm.
3: but he was fighting with cancer, and he was like, you gotta give him a call, he only has a few days left. So I went, got the strength to give him a call, went to the hospital to see him, and when I ran to the hospital, that's when I ran into some of my other homies from back of school,
0: mm-hmm.
3: and one of them was like, Dre taught me how to work the machines,
0: mm-hmm.
3: we gotta come through, check out my beats. So after the funeral, you know, I went and checked out the beats and just started playing me stuff. And this is like 08. And it was like, I haven't recorded in, you know, a couple of years almost.
0: Mm.
3: But then I said, yeah, let's just record something in the light of Dre. And let's just do a whole album, you know.
0: Mm.
3: So that's how that got started. And it's taken like 8 years. This cat, he had a regular job, correction officer. He retired early.
0: Mm.
3: He was never into the music game, even though he's Prince Poe's cousin. But he just was always like, when we was just, you know, drinking the 40, he could just rhyme and freestyle, and he's gotten to the beats late in the game, you know? And it was just crazy just to, you know, to work with him. But he was like, you know, man, family man, I'm building, you know, a new backyard fence. You know, and I'm like, come on, man, let's finish the song. I'm putting new floors down in the kids' room. And it was, like, difficult. So 8 years went by. Mm-hmm. And then it made it even difficult. He moved down to Atlanta. So for the last of the album, I had to fly back and forth. Because he's not about picking up the phone. He's not about Facebook and Instagram. He don't care about nothing about... He just care about going to the gun range.
0: Well, that's a good place to go to the gun range at. If you're down south.
1: That's where they do it at.
0: Hey, so the last time you was here, you was talking about crowdfunding or and you had met your goal.
3: Yeah.
0: And tell me about how that process just played full out for you. Cuz I know it was about maybe a week before the end date, before the final date, and you came down and he was like, okay, well, we still got a little bit ways to go. And then all of a sudden, a few days later, it was met. So tell me, how was that process for you?
3: Yeah, the process, it was, do you remember 88 Hip Hop?
0: Yes, absolutely.
3: Yeah, those guys had started this company. It was called Fund Our Boogie.
0: Okay.
3: And I was the first guinea pig off that. You know, not guinea pig, but I was their first, what you call it?
0: Client,
3: candidate, whatever. And so, you know, I had tried a fundraiser before with a movie I tried to do with Destroy, and I wasn't successful, but I sat with some people and I learned the ways of how to get it. But I only did a small number, 5,000. I just wanted to finish the album and get certain things done, you know what I mean? And just make awareness to people and find people that, you know, it's another way just to market your album. Because then you always have that core, you know, how many people put in. You can reach them every day, be like, yo, the album's almost done. And you keep them going. So it was just a $5,000 goal. I made over that. You know, still had like a week to go. But, you know, I was able to pay Mortal. I was able to pay for some videos. I was able to pay for a few things that I was doing just to promote that album. At the time, Fat Beat said they was going to manufacture the vinyl. So that wasn't in the budget. But then when they saw I got the money, they was like, hey, well, you could pay for your own vinyl. And I was like,
2: wow.
3: I was like, that money spent now because I used that for, you know, what I put the budget for. So that was 3 years ago. You know, and it still took that long for me to really finish the album, to get it mixed, you know, and the last features. And then, you know, dealing with my producer, which was a little difficult, you know, I got it mixed. But then some dude, you know, a grace of God, reached out from Scotland, was like, yo, I'll master your album for free.
2: Wow.
3: You know, so nice. I sent him everything to Scotland, and he just sent them, you know, little by little, he mastered the album. You know, Tom S. Ray Masterings. You know? But he did a decent job, you know what I mean? But, you know, people just started looking out. And I got like 5 videos done, you know, 2 for the EP, but 5 for the album. And the Then Was Then video was so crazy.
0: Yeah, yeah. That's a good video. I watched
3: it. You seen
0: it? I watched it. That's good.
3: DJ Bless got to do some homework.
2: Yeah.
3: Might get my phone. Let me go in the hallway.
2: I love chopping it up, but I got to see this now.
3: Yeah, yeah.
0: I thought, I was like, oh, yeah. Okay, I see that. I see what's going on there. So, all right. That's awesome. So, speaking of video, since you said you ventured into the film world, do you do the whole process? Do you do the editing process? Do you direct it? Do you... For the videos?
3: Well, the videos, you know, I come up with the concepts. I produce them. I direct them. I pretty much get, you know, a team to help me with shooting. I have different folks. You know, I worked in the film world, so I can reach out to some cameramen, DPs that are very, you know, they get big money. They shoot most of the TV you watch. But they'll do me these favors. One of them shoots everything for me almost for free. You know,
2: nice.
3: And he brings his camera. He got the high end joint.
0: Don't say for free, on a budget.
3: Yeah.
0: Reasonably priced. Yeah, yeah. Say it reasonably.
3: He'll do it for me.
0: Yeah,
3: but,
0: yeah.
3: You know.
0: Yeah, yeah.
3: And then I got other cats. Sometimes I do it with, you know, younger cats, and I teach them, You know, so sometimes it's a set where it's a bunch of students, mm-hmm. and I'm like, all right, hold it here, hold it there, put the light there, put that there. You know, nice. So I do that. You know, I don't like to edit. I got my man, Lyndon, that's the master with it. Mm-hmm. He's a dude I ain't got to give him too many instructions.
0: Okay.
3: You know, I like when somebody can do better than me. You know, I know how to edit. Mm. So I edited back when I was in film school, back when we used to cut the film.
5: Oh, wow.
3: You
0: yeah.
3: know?
0: Mm. Yeah, you went to the film school.
3: I'm old.
5: Oh, man. Splicing
3: I had real film.
1: Hard body.
3: You know, developing and all that. But, you know, for Final Cut, I know how to do it a little bit, but I don't like to.
0: Okay.
3: Like, I edited a video I did for Drez. I got a young homie that helps me out. Mm. I give him, you know, a chip or two. Yeah. But, you know, one of the videos, I did shoot a lot of it myself, holding the camera out like this.
5: Wow.
3: The time and the place, I went to Hawaii.
0: Okay.
3: For, not like I'm balling, but I went for a wedding.
5: All right. All
3: and
5: right.
3: then I was like, well, I'm out here. I was like, you know, I was with Fowl, a couple of my friends. I was like, come shoot. And he was like, no, man, we chill. We on vacation. We ain't working. So I just set the tripod up. Ran into the bushes, I hit the play button, hit the record, then I timed it out. I ran in front of the camera and timed the place.
5: Nice.
1: Lit.
3: If you watch the video, you see I left a little piece of a shadow. My shadow setting the tripod, and you could tell it was me. So, like half the video, I shot it. But then some of it, I gave it to my man's son, who's 13. So, you hold the camera, follow me.
1: And then, going here.
3: Yeah, then I had, you know, some other friends.
5: True film director.
3: You know, had, come on, just shoot this one scene. You know, but I got it done.
0: All right, that is dope. So we're going to get into some music off the album.
3: Yeah, man.
0: Hey, tonight we have a special guest DJ in the house tonight.
5: Yeah!
0: We got DJ A to the L all the way from FLA.
5: Yeah!
4: What's up?
1: Oh, man.
0: We're going to get him on the mic a little bit later, but he's spinning the beats right now. And please tell A to the L what we're playing, because he has the music over there, and I don't have the music over here where I'm at. So you need to tell him what joint we're playing, because he...
3: Play, Gotta Get Home.
0: Gotta Get Home. There we go.
3: Nadine's on that record.
5: Oh, yeah. What?
1: Sugar. Yeah. Featuring Sugar.
5: Sweet.
3: Play before she leaves.
0: Since both of y'all are here.
3: Yeah.
0: So how did y'all two meet? Because y'all, I don't know. Because every time I see her, I tend to think of you. And when I see you, I tend to think of her. So y'all are just like,
3: I'd like to tell a story.
0: Yeah, please.
4: Well, I guess in 2004, 2005, I did my own hip-hop shows, Hip-Hop 101,
0: okay.
4: which I featured independent MCs on the scene, you know, doing their thing. I'm in love with hip-hop, so at the time, I was doing fundraisers with my girl Kim. Shout out to Kim Wilson, Wilson Marshall. And I wanted to do Hip Hop 101, where I featured independent MCs doing their thing. So a lot of people were getting at me like, oh, you should do this or you should do that. Fiona Bloom actually put me on to you. I thought it was C. Black. Shout out to C. Black. But
0: yeah.
4: It was Fiona Bloom. She goes, do you know Mr. Complex? Right? I'm like,
0: Sounds like Fiona.
4: You know? She was like, oh, you gotta meet him. So I met him. He did the show. And from there, we just clicked. He was just like, yo, this your show? I'm like, yeah, it's my show. He's like, yo, we should do things together. I'm like, all right. And the first thing we did together was, he was like, listen, I want you to do this show for Shabam Sadiq. It's a release party. I'm like, oh, great. Awesome. I'd love to. Dope. Why? What's the name of the...
3: I don't remember.
4: What's the name of the mixtape? You know? I was like, he's releasing. What is he releasing? He's like, no, he's being released. And I said, oh, well, all right then, let's make it happen. I didn't know, you know what I mean? And I think that was like my second show, and it was featuring Shabam Sadiq. I forgot who else was on there, but I met tons and tons of people, and ever since then we've just been rocking. You know, if he has a show, I don't even know how I got to start singing for you. I don't know where that came from.
0: Right.
4: It's like, what, you can sing? Want to do some shows with me? I'm like, bet, let's do it. You know, so it's just been rolling ever since. So,
5: nice.
0: Yeah. And I've seen them perform before.
4: Yeah.
0: she has the freaky tie pedigree. Come on, what's up, Plex? Come on, Plex. Next thing you know, somebody's rhyming. Somebody got amp. Somebody got amp. Mm-hmm. Now there's some rhyming going on. Yeah. But hey, A to L, we ready, bro? We heard? I already knew that. I was just double checking. Because today has been what it's been. So let's get into it. We're going to get into that. We're going to come back in a hot second. Later.
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0: 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You tuned into Equilibrium Radio. We are adults who love hip-hop. That's what it is. We have Mr. Complex in the house.
1: You still here.
0: Also, we have Nadine. We have a man. We got a man, DJ Blast.
2: Yes, Nasty.
0: Nasty A. DJ A to the L on the ones and twos this evening. And, hey, so... I like that song. That was a long song. Yeah. That was a long song.
1: That was a masterpiece song.
3: That is a dope joint.
0: Yeah,
1: it just kept building.
0: Yeah, everybody got a chance to shine on that one. Mm-hmm. Everybody, mm-hmm. Even the people who were singing.
3: Mm-hmm.
0: I was like, wait a minute.
4: Oh,
0: okay, all right.
4: Singing a soulful.
0: All right, that's cool. Who are some of the features you have on the album? You mentioned features earlier.
1: Features on that album, as you just heard, you had Drez did the intro. You had Sadat X. You had General DV.
0: Mm-hmm.
1: And you had Prince Po on that song. And Nadine, did I say her name?
0: Mm-hmm.
1: Yeah, and then we got another song with Georgia and Mojo.
0: Mm-hmm.
1: It's fire. Got a song with OC. Yeah, that's fire.
0: Mm-hmm.
1: I got a song with Truthy No Lie.
0: Yes.
1: Yeah, that's fire right there.
0: Yes, I like that one. That's the one with the video.
1: Yeah, we spoke on that. I got Maya Azucena on that. She's on the album cut.
0: Mm-hmm.
1: I got... who else?
3: El Fudge,
1: and he's on the EP.
3: Oh, sorry.
0: All right.
1: And,
3: still a dope song.
1: Well, he does say a little something on here. But,
3: yeah.
1: I got Anna Simpson. She's a singer, actress.
0: Okay.
1: She got a nice video for that one, too.
0: All right.
1: And then who else I got? You know, it's pretty much, I can't remember.
0: Okay, all right, well, you know.
1: Somebody might be missing. There's more and more.
0: All right, awesome. So how long has it been out? It was released when?
1: The 30th.
0: The 30th of May. May 30th.
1: Yeah.
0: All right, cool. How has it been doing so far?
1: Man, you know, it's different. It's a different world from dropping records before.
0: Mm-hmm.
1: But right now, I'm walking the street and people are coming up to me saying, yo, congratulations.
0: Mm-hmm.
1: And I'm like, nice. Who are you? You know? Like, I had a weird encounter today and I didn't know if the dude was saying what's up because he knew who I was.
0: Mm-hmm.
1: Or if he thought I was looking at his girl. I'm not sure.
0: Mm-hmm.
1: But it was, you know, just weird greetings, you know?
0: Well, explain the difference between releasing a record in 1995 and releasing a record in 2017.
1: Like, we didn't have the Instagram, the Facebooks, the YouTubes, mm-hmm. the, you know, whatever have yous. You know, like, we had 88 Hip Hop, you know. I remember when I made a record and brought it there and everybody in the room, you know, bugged out over the record.
0: Mm-hmm.
1: And then it got over the internet. And then my website, you know, got a little popular. And then, you know, the radio DJs. And then we, you know, we did shows. And we got magazines, too. That was another thing that felt, you know, good when you made, you know, Word Up magazine, The Source, and The Stress, and Eagle Trip, and...
2: Vibe.
1: Vibe.
2: Kinda.
1: Vibe was a little still high scare.
2: Yeah.
1: But there was still a lot of, you know... smaller magazines, yeah. That you was like, okay, you know, and you got this love, but now it's like, you know, people judge you almost on how many followers you have, you know, and
0: indeed,
1: you know, yeah. But you know, I watched my numbers growing today, you know, so you know, you just gotta play the game. It's like you have to put too much time into the social media. It's like I don't have the time to write the rhymes anymore like I used to, you know. So all it's right. Like rhymes is like whenever, you know, I'm almost done writing, you know. Not
2: really?
1: Saying that, but
2: mm-hmm.
1: every now and then I get my inspiration, but you know, it's not like it used to be.
0: All right, let me do this one bit of information on our side, because you know, this is official. We have to do this.
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0: We have to identify ourselves on top of the hour. So, all right, cool. So, wow. Hey, where do you go to find inspiration now, especially for being a veteran MC?
2: Word.
1: You know, I listen to, you know, other things and, you know, Inspiration comes from the same places. You know, I could watch a comedy, you know. I could watch some movie or, you know, or sometimes just a beat. You know, I could listen to a beat, like, and you start zoning out. And, you know, I get inspiration on the train still, you know. So, still the same places.
6: Okay, you know. Is any particular art that you could recommend to anybody, you know, or artist in particular, that you could be like, hey, listen, this is who I'm kind of paying attention to right now?
1: Well, I could tell you some non-hip hop stuff, but it's not like, you know,
6: I would love to hear it.
1: I got the craziest list. It's not, you know, a lot of times the artists that I listen to, people, it's like my friends, and they like, yo, they give me stuff, you know, Pharrell's like, check this out, you know, and then listen to him. But I like listening to Hiatus Coyote. And
6: who's that?
1: You don't know who that is?
6: No, I have no clue.
1: For real?
2: I just recently heard him.
6: No, I have no clue who's that.
1: They from Australia.
6: Really?
1: It's a female singer. Incredible music. Music is incredible, man. And
6: okay,
1: I've been on for a couple of years, but I think they got like 2 albums.
6: Hiatus Coyote. Okay, well, yeah, that's a name now I can now look for.
4: Yeah.
1: Yeah.
6: I've been hearing a lot about this girl, SZA. I don't know who she is. I did pick up the album though, because I don't know who she is.
4: Yeah, that's she's like the singer chick that do a lot of like the hooks and stuff for like Schoolboy Q, Kendrick Lamar.
6: Okay, all right. Well,
4: she's fire. I read one of her records. She's fire.
6: Social media. I'm just saying. Social media told me. Social media told me it. But here's the thing. I always get good references from artists. So, you know, that's the reason why I ask. I'm like, oh, Hiatus Coyote. That is a special name. I'll have to go find out. I won't forget that.
1: Yeah.
6: I won't forget that.
1: Hiatus Coyote. That's what I listen to.
6: All right. That's dope. So with the world being different now with regards to all of the social media that you have to pay attention to, do you have a team that you're working with to market and promote and all that stuff, or is it just you and you're the lone wolf out there?
1: Pretty much, because I don't have budgets to be like, you know, team. I got a couple of people. I listen to Pharrell. He tells me all the time what I need to do, you know, and I listen to him half-assed. I listen. But then I got some other people that do some... you know, our publicists, I just sent them the green light today so that them within should start blasting everywhere tomorrow.
6: Okay.
1: You know, and then I just got someone else in Germany, chick, you know, and she's doing some work for me. But other than that, it's me on this phone, you know.
6: Okay. All right. So, listen, what's the next song we're getting into, Complex?
1: Wait a minute.
6: Okay, let me make sure I got you up. You was there and then you wasn't.
1: Yeah, here we go.
6: Okay.
1: check.
6: Tell.
1: This was some
2: play my that. Joint.
1: Then was then.
2: Yeah.
1: Featuring Truthy No Lie. All right.
6: So, A to the L, get that joint for us. And so we're going to get into that. And we're going to come back in a little while. You tuned in to Equilibrium Radio. We are adults who have issues in the studio tonight. But we're gonna push on through.
1: Yes.
6: Because that's what we do. So with that being said, we'll be back in a hot second. Later.

0: 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You tune into Equilibrium Equilibrium Radio. We are adults who love hip hop, that's what it is. And yeah, we're back once again, and we got Mr. Complex in the house. And hey man, that's the song that has the video that is for those who haven't seen the video. Please explain to them what happens during this video.
1: It's on YouTube.
0: Okay.
1: You know, what I did? I did like a little parody of some classic videos.
0: Mm-hmm.
1: I don't know if you noticed they was all Queens dudes.
0: Yeah, they was all Queens dudes.
1: Did you notice that?
0: Yes, I noticed that.
1: Yeah, it took me a long time to get the wardrobes, you know, because it took me like 6 months. You know, I was on a budget.
0: Mm-hmm.
1: So I had to get a hat 1 week. You know, find a jacket, you know what I mean?
0: Mm-hmm.
1: And build it up till I had, you know, gold chain. But I put it together. It took a lot. Shot it in one day, you know?
0: Okay.
1: You know, I represented the Rock Box, and then I did the LL and Bad, and then I did Trap Called Quest, Check the Rhyme.
0: Mm-hmm.
1: Then I did Onyx.
0: Mm-hmm.
1: Then I did Mobb Deep.
0: Okay.
1: And then I did Main Source.
2: That's it. Wow.
0: Nas.
1: Yeah, it was dope. Nas in there too.
0: They ain't hard to tell.
1: Right. Yeah.
0: So that was, I was like, oh, okay. Yeah. So this is what we're doing.
1: Yeah.
0: Nobody who's from outside of Queens, I see that's, we are repping Queens in all of this video here.
1: Yeah. It was hard to find that Nas hat. The one I did, it was only $6.
2: Nice.
0: It was the red Scully with
1: the brim on it.
0: The brim
3: got word.
1: Yeah.
2: Okay.
0: All right. That's dope.
1: I went to all the hood spots.
0: And eventually, how many did you have to go to before you found it?
1: I end up giving up and went online.
0: You had to go online to get it.
1: Yeah.
0: Okay. All right. Well, I hear that. So. Well, since you're on a budget, I know all those items are now in your house.
1: Yeah, I might have a yard sale.
0: Since you're on a budget, I know all those items are now in your house.
1: Yeah, I might have a yard sale.
2: I take that red Kango.

0: Okay. And I'm rocking with the live band. I just came from the rehearsal studio just now. Yo, man, it's crazy. I got Don McKenzie on the drums, Quincy on keys, Maleko on bass. Sticks is going to hold it down for when we get, you know, further on. But I got
1: Sticks?
0: Yeah, Sticks Bones.
1: Okay, all right.
0: Yeah. And I got June 18, July 16, and August 13.
1: Okay.
0: It's a real nice, sexy spot. So I'm going to have DJ rocking. Then we're going to alternate with the band a little bit. Mm-hmm. Then back to the DJ. Then, you know, back and forth.
1: Okay.
0: All day. It's going to be a nice brunch thing. They got infused whiskey drinks. Mm-hmm. I have a food truck there, Harlem Seafood Soul Truck. Might some other people and some of my friends might come through.
1: Okay.
0: You know, Father's Day, come through.
1: All right. Well, now I know about an event on Father's Day.
0: Yeah.
1: That sounds like fun.
0: Somewhere to go.
1: That sounds like fun. Got any shout outs?
0: I shouted out some of them. But, you know, just hit me on the Plex, Instagram and the Twitters and all that, whatever's.
1: It's Plex.
0: Easy.
1: On Instagram.
0: Yeah.
1: On Twitter.
0: Yeah, I think Facebook, you find me that way too.
1: On Facebook.
0: Yeah.
1: And is there a straight website just where they can go and be like, hey, that's all the music and everything there?
0: Yeah, I'm not too proud of this website at the moment.
1: Okay, then you ain't got to mention it.
0: Yeah. Yeah, but, you know, there's a few of the videos up there.
1: Okay.
0: And it was supposed to be done the same day as the album. I was going to drop all the videos like Beyonce, but it didn't happen that way, so.
1: Don't worry about it. It's the budget. Don't worry about it. It's just the budget. Don't worry
0: about it. You
1: know. All right, well, since he didn't mention it, that, you know, you just have to Google and find out for yourself.
0: Yeah.
1: Yo, thank you for coming on through again.
0: Thanks for having me up here, man.
1: And, you know, the door is always open.
0: Thanks.
1: So, we're going to get out of here. Hey, Nadine, you got any shots before we get out of here?
2: Just shout out to y'all. Thanks for having me. Of course, I came to support Plex. Mm-hmm. And you guys come out and support that event on Father's Day. It's going to be dope. I wish I could be here for that. But I'll be here for the next one.
1: Okay. All right.
2: In July. So, you guys come on out.
1: Absolutely. Support it. Absolutely. Absolutely. So, hey folks, you tuned into Equilibrium Radio. We are adults who love hip-hop. Hey folks, back once again, WHCR-FM 90.3. It's Kwame. It's Equilibrium Radio, just in case you didn't know. I'm here with Lord Doom and Priest Forever.
3: In the room. And you know that. So we're going to let you know what happened just back when we was playing music or doing the interview. Kwame Veer, remind them of who we was talking to.
1: We talked to Mr. Complex. Mr. Complex, my man Corey Roberts. He used to come up to the show, contribute to hip-hop oh so much. Going to be sad that we ain't going to have him to contribute some more. But
3: yeah,
1: we got what we got. And it's all love, and we'll see you when we transition to.
3: There you go.
1: That's what it is. Much love. Much love to Mr. Complex. Much love to his family, to all of his close associates, all of his close friends, and just everybody who appreciated what he contributed to the culture of this world. So... that's all I have to say. That's my shout outs. If y'all got any shout outs, y'all could throw something in there if y'all want. That's it for me.
3: Being glad to be able to honor his legacy and memory by doing this way. You know what I mean? So it's a great thing. Like you said, condolences to all his friends and family. And, you know, shout out to all the listeners who support the show, man. As always, you know, we do the best we can to bring you this fine programming. So if you get an opportunity, stop at WHCR.org, make a donation to the radio station, and we'll keep it moving like that.
1: Yes. All right, Lord Doom is looking at us like, okay, all right. So with that being said,
4: I'm going to just like, you know, condolences and shouts. I was gonna name the rest of the record list, but we're running out of time.
1: So yeah, we'll get to it some other time. Big shout out to DJ Blast.
3: Yes. No question. Brother Blast.
1: Yes. So with that being said, we'll be back next week. Y'all be well. Peace and love, y'all.
3: Peace.

0: Hey, there we go. Here we go. All right. Hey, folks, how you doing? You tuned into Equilibrium Radio. We are adults who love hip-hop. That's what it is. Hope all is well in your world. My name is Kwame Vere. Along with me, we have Lord Doom.
1: What's up, what's up?
0: Also, we have Priest Forever.
2: As we continue on.
0: Big shout-out to the rest of the crew. DJCA. Also, big shout-out to all folks past, all folks future, all of you right here, right now with us. And, hey, if you got any questions, any comments, any shout-outs, anything on your mind you'd like to get off your mind, the number here is 212-650-6903. Once again, 212-650-6903. Tonight's program is dedicated to the late great Mr. Corey Roberts, a.k.a. Mr. Complex.
2: Yes. Friend to the show.
0: Yes, yes.
2: We're going to celebrate him by letting him do some talking for himself.
0: Exactly. That's what we're going to do. So stay tuned, and we'll be back in a little while. Talk to you later.

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1: 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Thank you. 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We're the voice of Harlem, coming from the campus of City College. And my name is Kwame Veer. You're tuned in to Equilibrium Radio. We are adults who love hip-hop. That's what it is. Hope all is well in your world. Along with me, got my man Lord Doom.
2: What's up, what's up?
1: Also, got my man DJ CA.
3: Yo.
1: And a big shout-out to my man Priest Forever. And big shout-out to all folks past, all folks future, all of you. Thank you very much for tuning in. We greatly appreciate it. With that being said, let us begin.
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0: was my calling right now. Ignore button. Thank you, Blackberry.
1: Oh, you gotta trade them.
2: Dope.
1: Damn.
0: Like, at first, it was like, oh, no, no. I don't want a relationship. No, no.
2: Now
0: it's
2: cool.
0: You know, I want to settle down. I want to be your boo. I want to.
1: Hey.
2: Whack.
0: Burnt.

About wallabies, white tees, ragtop, drop down, sunshine, palm trees, rolling by the OZ. Freeze, walking to the spot, girls drop down on both knees. Double S in a headrest, big flex, 40 on my side, I drive by the break nets. I'ma show you how to live it up, fill a cup, Clico bottles with models, trying to give it up without asking. And I'm passing, rather count bags of cash out in Hamptons. Forever flying, high design fashion, cause when the doors lift up, cameras flashing. Show up late, but the main attraction, Mr. 3, with them no reindeers prancing. Let them party, it's the time of their life. Meanwhile, for us it's just a Tuesday night.

Listen, who to smooth this? Always drop cool. Who keep the crowd moving? And that's why she be choosing. Yeah, some say Seafood Groove, the new Maze 15 in the fast lane, moving my own pace. 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I'm a real B-A-D-B-O-Y. With faith by my side, I'm gon' shine. 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Off third

apple of my eye. Saturday I'm ordering a snapple and a slice. Spot you out the corner of my eye. 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Come alive. Status was like Saturn and the stars was aligned. Step up to your side with a sonnet. People's call me saying I can see you supersonic. I like to make a promise. I like to form a partnership. Before you tell me silence, I'll be honest. I'll be honored by your comments. You're astonishing. I'll be your knight in shining armor. You ain't gotta bother with the drama any longer. Must I be admonished for acknowledging a goddess in the garments of a commoner? I have never seen another creature of your caliber featured in the annals of the greatest world travelers. I cannot recall another mammal of your stature ever captured in a cannon on the canvas of a camera. I would give my all to be involved with you. You and I dodging the photographers. Imagine me monogamous. Only you can manage that magnanimous accomplishment. I would walk

0: figured it was given, I would get in where I fit in, just like I'd envisioned. Finally I'm finished fidgeting with other women, now I got a winner. I know I've been a sinner, but it's gotta be my witness. I know I've been the symbol for the cynics, but this is sentimental, this is serious. You could be the instrumental, I could be the lyricist. This is my existence, it's definitive experience. Let's begin a lineage.
1: I wanna have like 6 or 7.
0: You said you got a man, I said you got a man.
1: Damn,
0: made me kinda sad. You know what I'm saying, I don't ever spaz. I said I understand, nice to make you laugh. It was nice to shake your hand. Maybe you and I will pass on another path. That I had to put you in my past. I guess it'd be the best laid plans. Even was a Mets fan, what'd it be the chance? Soon as I ain't scheming on it, get into your pants. That'd be the one that wouldn't last. Guess I'm just an amateur in matters of romance. Matters of the heart. Wish that I could finish, but I don't know where to start. Wanna stop speeding, but I don't know where to park. See you in my dreams, gotta find out where you are. But it's hard, I am always where you aren't at. Guess that's the way it goes, at least that's what I'm told. Searching every cranny, every nook, but they say you never find it when you look. Find it once it's easy being alone, but I don't really know. And I ain't one for waiting by the phone. Hope that when she finally do find me that I'm home. Maybe she'll surprise me.

0: Hey, what's up, folks? How you doing? Back once again. Tune in to Equilibrium Radio. We are adults who love hip-hop. That's what it is. Hope all is well in your world. Oh, there you go. There you go. Hope all is well in your world. Tune in to Equilibrium Radio. We are adults who love hip-hop. That's what it is. Hope all is well in your world. My name is Kwame Veer. And along with me, we have DJ CA.
1: Yo, what's up?
0: Also, we have Lord Doom.
2: What's up, what's up?
0: And big shout out to my man Priest Forever. And big shout out to all folks past, all folks future, all of you out there. Greatly appreciate the fact that you tune in and listen in. We really appreciate it, you know. Really do. Hey, if you got any questions, comments, shout outs, requests, anything on your mind, you like to get off your mind, you know, reach out to us online at EQ Radio NYC, EQ Radio NYC, on Facebook, Twitter, X, Instagram. We're on all those places. And yeah, that's basically it. Hey, if you want to hear some shows we got archived from the past, you can always go to staygecko.com, staygecko.com, and we're up there. And yeah, that's basically it. We gotta let you know what's been played so you know what you heard, because, you know, we believe it's important. Let me see. Let me see if I can read that.
3: WHCR, the voice of Harlem.
0: Thank you, DJ Bree. That's some funky DL. I can't.
2: Is a little Agora Mesmo.
0: Yes. There we go. It's that. There we go. Yeah. You don't understand how late it is. In any case, hey, Lord Doom, what music did we share with the folks, man?
2: We started off with I Want Ya from Il Camille. Went into Miss Fat Booty from Mos Def. A Little Wise Up from Pete Rock and Common. Say Low from Seafood Sam. Real Love from Bahamadia. Passport Bros from Baz. Confused from Larry Lair. And Everyday Love from Homeboy Sandman.
0: All right, that's how the music was a little while ago. And, you know, it's been a second since we've been back. And, you know, one of the more amazing things has happened. You know, a former office holder was convicted of crimes, and not only were they just convicted, there's 34 counts, and the jury saw fit to say, hey, this guy was guilty of all 34 counts, which was really a phenomenal feat. Of course, you know, this person will do the whole appeals process, and it's going to be interesting to see how all of that plays out. It's just one of those, you know, a lot of times we throw these words around like unprecedented, iconic, you know, just these words, you know, to try to emphasize or overemphasize what has happened. And no matter what term you want to throw around for it, it is truly a unique scenario. So we'll see what's going to happen with it as we go forward. But it's unprecedented. And I think that's probably the fairest word to use.
2: True. Historic.
0: Historic, unprecedented. You name the word to give it whatever levity you need to give it. And it's pretty spot on no matter what word you use. No matter what word you use. So you know, just gonna see what's gonna happen with that. And now we're in the year, we're at the end of year 50, going into year 51 of hip hop culture, or people exploiting the cultural contributions of poor people who initiated the culture of it. So that's what they're celebrating.
2: You know, true. It's a little different than what we celebrate.
0: And what we're, you know, what the rest of us are celebrating is being from, being a part of that culture and finding ways to make culture out of impossible odds. So, you know, that's going to continue to happen as people continue to, you know, live and breathe and continue tradition. And, you know, but, you know, this is my favorite part of the year. Late spring going into summer. And that's because in the summer, there's a gang of events that happen in New York City. And for those of you who do not live in New York City or in or around New York City, you know, you got to come here and catch some of these events because you're never going to, you know, these events are never going to happen again. You know, it's just unique events to our city and our region. And like at the end of the summer, DJ Chuck Chillout celebrates his 40th anniversary on the radio. And he's going to have a big event in the Bronx. You see, Pharoah Monch is going to be at Lincoln Center's somewhere in June, early June. So somewhere before July, he's going to be in at Lincoln Center. Pharoah Monch and friends, they're going to perform. Also, let me see. There's going to be a barbecue that's happening. By the time this airs, it will have had happen. But
2: you're talking about the Roots?
0: No. The Bastard.
2: Oh.
0: Barbecue, which is happening in Manhattan at one of the piers. I think it's Pier 89. So it's going to be, there's going to be that. And then there's tons of other events that's hip-hop related and even not so hip-hop related. So, you know, go on your internet, read your newspaper, see what events are planned for this summer coming up. And yeah, pick something to go to. Most of these things are free too on top of that. So that even sweetens the deal. So that's my suggestion. Yeah, that's all I got. That's all I got for that. You got some more music to get into. And yeah, that's it. You got anything to add to that, Lord Doom?
2: I was just going to say, as far as our listeners worldwide, if you want to come to New York, we welcome you.
0: Yes. Yes.
2: Don't believe all the hype. New Yorkers aren't that mean.
0: I agree. But they will punch you in the face. So, and don't walk slow.
2: If you cross the line.
0: Don't walk slow. Get out the way. Just step to the side. Step closer to the building or step closer to the sidewalk. Just don't be in the middle of the street just walking slow and looking up. Okay. All right.
2: Just remember, everybody in New York has some place to be.
0: Yeah. We're here because we're trading this time for money, baby. And you need to get the hell out the way. You're wasting my time. So, yeah, that's basically it. All right, folks, listen, we're going to get back into it. You tune into Equilibrium Radio. We are adults who love hip hop. And, you know, we'll talk to you in a little bit. Later.
2: Peace.

talking to you, you too. Do you guys know who I'm talking to? Those of you who go out and stay out all night and have the next day, expect us to be home when you get there. But let me tell you something, the sisters are not going for that no more. Because we realize two things, that you aren't doing anything for us. We got to use what we got to get what we want.

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0: All them shots, they left me holy, but I'm still holy. 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Demon scheming, read Ephesians, seen it, I'm
1: still holy.
0: Jesus, heathen seeking, he the reason I'm
1: still holy.
2: In the dark,
1: still holy.
2: In the light,
1: still holy.
2: Messed up,
1: still holy.
2: Got right,
1: still holy.
2: In the day,
1: still holy.
2: In the night,
1: still holy.
2: No change,
1: still holy.
2: It's smoke forever.
0: Midwest,
1: still holy.
0: East Coast,
1: still holy.
0: West Coast,
1: still holy.
0: Up North,
1: still holy.

0: 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I got heavenly power.
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0: Yeah. See, yeah. Iron face, can't control me. God's love made me clean, like some Colgate. What would I stress about that? What would I stress about that?

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So I told him, go pick up the chopper. Say what I said, chasing the bread. You selling your soldiers for $200.

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I was struggling cause I didn't know. It was me that was making me stop. When I realized the world I couldn't control, but I could control all my thoughts.

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Lace the game like tennis shoes. Running in this marathon, don't know if I got plenty time. 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

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I got the shield of faith on my body, you peep the new gear? Struggle on the daily, but he blessing me with blues here. 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
1: All you know is so spiritual, emotional, devotional. It hurts, you know.

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It's all a choice, and I want you to choose it. So please,

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It belongs to you. It's all yours. So relax your mind, because everything is already here.

Good morning. It has been quite a privilege being able to grow up in two quite different ways of life. I was born in Germany and at the same time had the chance to learn more about an ancient art coming from the Shaolin Temple. When you grow up in an Asian family, it is quite common that firstly, you don't argue with your father, and secondly, you either become medical doctor, engineer, or lawyer, elsewise your parents will be very unhappy. So, having that said, I finished my academic education with two university degrees, an MBA, and quite a collection of different certificates and diplomas. Everything that my parents thought would be useful to have. But throughout this education, I felt something was missing. Because I was learning about many different aspects. How the plant is working, what an atom is made out of, how a political system is functioning. But somehow the subject was missing to learn something about myself. So with the age of 4, for the first time, I got introduced into the monastic practices. And I was very happy to find out that the main part of these practices were dealing with the exploration and the discovery of yourself. There was mental training, development of behavior, combined with the physical training, all aspects of what nowadays is known as Shaolin Kung Fu. Now, despite the wishes of my parents to somehow go out in the market and try to manage the world, I decided to continue this monastic life and start learning more about myself first. Now, in the preparation for this talk, I was asked to share a few words on what is important in this lifetime. And see, it's already challenging to put 3 decades into a single talk. But the picture I would like to show you summarizes very much what I consider as being valuable in this lifetime. There is something about sharing with others. There is something about connection. There is the training and development of yourself. It is to enjoy your time, even doing nothing. And one main aspect is to find a way and do the things you like to do. Now, when I received the invitation to have a talk at today's event, especially under the slogan, High, Higher, Highest, something very particular came up on my mind. And a master from the Shaolin Temple once told me a story that I would like to share with you. A man was living close to a mountain, and every day he was thinking, how would it be to climb that mountain and what would I see on the peak? So finally the day came and the man went on the journey.
Arriving at the foot of the mountain, he met the first traveler. So he asked, "How did you get up the mountain and what did you see from the top?" And so the traveler shared his path and also the view that he had. But then the man was thinking, "The way that this traveler described to me sounds very exhausting. I need to find another way to climb." So he continued to walk on the foot of the mountain until he met the next traveler. So once again he asked, "How did you climb up that mountain? And what did you see from the top?" And so again the traveler shared his story. Still not being determined on which direction and which way to go, the man asked 30 more people, 30 more travelers. When he finished talking to all of them, he finally made up his mind. "Now that so many people already shared with me their paths and especially what they all saw from the top, I don't need to climb there anymore." It is very unfortunate this man never went on the journey. Now, to conclude this story, firstly, each individual needs to find the most suitable way to climb that mountain. But secondly, there is information possible to be shared with words. But it is impossible to share the experience of clarity when you are standing on that peak by yourself. To invest the right effort in climbing that peak is very much what all the Buddhist practices, the Shaolin training, or any spiritual practice is about. Clarity means you see more clear. When you see more clear, interrelations become more apparent. When you see more clear, there is no need to believe anyone or believe anything. Seeing clear means you can distinguish for yourself which is the proper direction to take and which decisions do I have to make in order to make my goals or aspirations start to shape. Now, at today's talk, you will have the chance to become inspired by quite a lot of different travelers. But in this particular talk, I can't and I won't tell you which way to go. It's just that along your personal journey, you will encounter challenges. Those challenges will either prevent you or some of them even stop you from moving on and climbing that mountain. In the Shaolin Temple, we refer to them as the five hindrances. The five hindrances are describing different states of the mind. In those states of the mind, it becomes very hard to see clearly and therefore engage in the right decisions. The first hindrance is called sensual desire. Sensual desire arises in the moment when you are paying attention to something that is giving you a positive emotion. This positive emotion can originate from five gates of your body: seeing, hearing, smelling, tasting, or feeling. So in your mind, you climb up that mountain. After 1 mile of walking,
you discover a beautiful restaurant surrounded by beautiful people. You smell delicious food and the great variety of beverages. When you follow that temptation, you have already lost your track. When this temptation becomes so strong that you don't want to leave that place anymore, then the sensual desire has turned into an obsession. In both cases, remaining at that place means you can't get clarity. The second hindrance, ill will, describes a state of the mind that arises from negative emotions. In that state of the mind, you have an aversion, a rejection, or simply a dislike against either an object, a situation, or can be even a person. To simplify, it means you are climbing the mountain and it starts to rain, but you don't like rain. You discover the roads are bumpy, but you don't like bumpy roads. In order to cross the river, you need to swim, but you don't like swimming. Whatever it is that you dislike, it won't make it a pleasant journey. Unless you learn to let go of this ill will, it's more likely even that you won't continue that journey. The third hindrance, originally translated as sloth and torpor. Sloth means it's the heaviness of the body. Torpor means it's the dullness of the mind. It is characterized by sleepiness, non-motivation, lack of energy, and oftentimes can manifest itself in a state of depression. Now, a simile used in Buddhism describes it as imprisonment. You find yourself locked in a cell. It becomes very hard to make any type of mental or physical effort. So, in order to continue your path, there is only one option left. You need to find a way to get out from that hole, from that cell. Now, the fourth hindrance is called restlessness. It is the state of an unsettled mind. Unsettled mind means your mind cannot settle. Settle where? Settle in the present moment. An unsettled mind either is worrying about the future or traveling into the past and rejecting, judging about an event that happened into your past. A simile used here is the monkey mind. Constantly jumping from one branch to another, unable to stay for a too long time at the present moment. The problem is, there is no time to see clearly anymore. Now, the last of the five hindrances is called skeptical doubt and is very closely related to a state of mind which is based on indecisiveness. It is very easy in that state of mind getting lost in thoughts. Can I do this? Is this the right path? What will the others say? What if this? What if that? The mind cannot synchronize with your own actions anymore. And the result is that you are getting disconnected with the goals and aspirations that once you have set to yourself. When the way is filled with too much doubts, more often you will stop instead of moving on. That we know the five hindrances now, what are we going to do about them? You need to align and structure your life in such a way to prevent those hindrances from arising.
If you are not successful, you need to use techniques in order to remove them. Each of these hindrances is placing a dark cloud on your mind or on the way of your climb. Simply remember one thing. Just let it rain. This is a four-step method to help you removing those hindrances. The first step is recognize in what state of the mind you are finding yourself in. Afterwards, learn to accept, acknowledge, and allow the situation or a person to be the way how it is, to be the way how they are. Investigate your emotional and mental state and ask questions. Why did it come up? What is going to be the consequence if I remain in that state? And ultimately, non-identification means it is the practice. I am not the body. I am not the mind. I am not my emotion. It's just that I can see all these three aspects about me. All of our lifetimes, all of our lives are too unique to copy the past from someone else. To bring meaning to your life, to bring value into your life, you need to learn and master yourself. And don't let the hindrances stop you. If any of you chooses to climb that path to clarity, I will be very happy to meet you at the peak.

0: brothers, my sisters, my people, let me tell you something, and I need you to hear me deep in your bones. You are worthy. You are whole. You are enough just as you are. The world will try to tell you otherwise. It will whisper in your ear, press against your shoulders, weigh down your heart. But you must know before anything else, before you pour yourself out for another, before you chase after dreams, before you give and give until there's nothing left, love yourself first. Loving yourself ain't vanity. No, baby, it's survival. It is the soil in which every seed of growth takes root. A tree cannot stretch toward the heavens if its roots are weak, if it is starving for care, for tenderness. And you, my dear, are no different. You must water your own spirit, sing your own name with kindness, cradle your own heart like a newborn babe. My love, hear me now. Self-love is not selfish. It is necessary. Too many of us have been taught that putting ourselves first is some kind of sin, some kind of crime, that if we dare to claim our own time, our own space, our own joy, we are taking from others. But let me tell you the truth, plain and clear. You cannot give what you do not have. You cannot pour from an empty cup. You cannot lift the world if your own back is breaking. Loving yourself does not mean you do not love others. No. It means you love them so much that you refuse to offer them a half-lit version of yourself. It means you care enough to show up whole, to show up strong, to show up as the person you were meant to be. It means you have the wisdom to know that your own heart, your own soul, your own well-being must come first, not last, not when everyone else is satisfied. Not as some afterthought, but first. Too many people have been told that sacrifice is love, that suffering is proof of devotion, that the more you give, even when it drains you dry, the more worthy you are. But tell me this, what good is a candle that has burned itself to nothing? What good is a voice that has whispered away to silence if you do not tend to your own fire, if you do not take care of your own needs? You will find yourself lost in the dark, wondering why nobody thought to save you. So I say, save yourself first. Save yourself with kindness. Speak to yourself the way you would speak to a child you adore. Speak to yourself the way you would speak to your dearest friend. Too often we are gentle with everyone but ourselves. We forgive their mistakes, but we punish our own. We lift up their spirits, but we tear down our own. We tell them they are beautiful, they are brilliant, they are enough. But when we look in the mirror, all we see is not yet, not quite, not enough. No, my love, that has to stop right here, right now. Self-love is necessary because the world will not always hand you love freely. Some days, people will not see you. They will not recognize your light. They will not tell you that you are doing well, that you are growing, that you are worthy. And if you are waiting, if you are depending on their voices to tell you who you are, then you will always be at the mercy of their moods, their blindness, their forgetfulness. But if you know it for yourself, if you wake up in the morning, stand tall and say, I am enough just as I am, then, my dear, nobody can take that from you. Loving yourself means setting boundaries, too. It means knowing when to say no. It means recognizing that not everything and not everyone is meant to stay. It means understanding that your peace is not up for negotiation. The world will try to test you, try to convince you that giving in means you are kind, that saying yes when you want to say no means you are good, but kindness is not the same as self-sacrifice. Goodness is not the same as people-pleasing. You can be kind and still walk away. You can be good and still demand respect. And when you do, something beautiful happens. You stop shrinking. You stop breaking yourself into smaller pieces to fit places you were never meant to fit. You stop waiting for permission to love yourself. You become whole. You become powerful. You become free. Now, I know. Some will tell you this is selfish. They will say, how can you think of yourself when there is so much to do, so many people to care for, so many things to fix? And you will tell them, I can only do those things if I am well. I can only show up for others if I show up for myself first. That is not selfish. That is wisdom. That is truth. Love yourself without apology. Love yourself without hesitation. Love yourself not just in the quiet moments when no one is looking, but out loud, in the open, in the way you walk, in the way you speak, in the way you carry yourself through this world. Because when you do not just free yourself, you give others permission to do the same. You show them what it looks like to stand in your worth, to claim your joy, to choose yourself and still have room to love others fully. So go on, my dear, love yourself like it is the most natural thing in the world, because it is. Oh, my dear, if you could only hear the way you speak to yourself, if you can step outside your own mind for just a moment and listen, really listen, you might be shocked. You might hear words you would never dream of saying to another soul. You might hear judgment where there should be grace, criticism where there should be kindness, doubt where there should be love. And yet you take those words, you let them settle into your bones, and you carry them as if they are truth. But they are not truth. They are wounds. And it is time to heal them. You must learn to speak to yourself with kindness. Not because life will always be gentle, not because the world will always be fair, but because you deserve to be your own safe place. You deserve to wake up and greet yourself the way you would greet someone you cherish. You deserve words that lift you, words that nourish you, words that make you stand taller instead of shrinking down. If you would not say it to your best friend, if you would not say it to a child, then do not say it to yourself. So many of us have been trained to be our own worst critics. We have been taught to believe that self-doubt is humility, that tearing ourselves down is the way to grow. But tell me, has punishing yourself ever made you stronger? Has calling yourself names ever made you more worthy? No, my love, it only keeps you small. It only keeps you afraid. Growth does not come from cruelty, it comes from love. It comes from patience. It comes from giving yourself the same compassion you so freely give to others. And I know somewhere along the way you may have learned that kindness to yourself is weakness. That if you do not push, if you do not punish, if you do not demand more and more, you will never be enough. But what if I told you the opposite was true? What if I told you that when you speak to yourself with kindness, you do not lose your strength, you gain it. You gain the power to rise after you fall. You gain the courage to try again, to dream bigger, to believe in yourself even when the world does not. Because here is the truth. The way you speak to yourself becomes the way you see yourself. And the way you see yourself shapes the way you move through this life. If you believe you are unworthy, you will settle for less than you deserve. If you believe you are not good enough, you will hold yourself back from things that were meant for you. But if you believe deep in your heart, deep in your soul, that you are worthy, that you are enough, that you are growing, learning, and becoming, then, my dear, nothing can stop you. So change the way you speak to yourself. Not tomorrow, not someday, now. Catch those unkind thoughts before they take root. Replace them with truth. Tell yourself, I am learning, I am growing, I am doing the best I can, and that is enough. Tell yourself, I deserve kindness. I deserve love. I deserve to be spoken to with care, especially by myself. And when the old voices rise up, when they try to pull you back into the habit of doubt, do not let them win. Speak louder. Speak with love. And when you stumble, because you will, because we all do, do not let your voice turn cruel. Do not call yourself names. Do not treat yourself as if you are beyond forgiveness. Instead, meet yourself with understanding. Speak to yourself the way you would to someone you love. Tell yourself, It's okay. I made a mistake, but I am learning. I am growing. I am still worthy. Because you are. You always have been. And hear me, my dear, this is not just about feeling good. This is about survival. This is about healing the wounds that have been left on your heart. This is about choosing every single day to be on your own side. Because when you love yourself, when you lift yourself up with your own words, you stop waiting for the world to do it for you. You stop depending on others to give you what you already have inside. You walk taller, you shine brighter, and in doing so, you give others permission to do the same. So let today be the day you choose kindness. Let today be the day you stop speaking to yourself like an enemy and start speaking to yourself like a friend. Because, my dear, you are worthy of love. And that love starts with you. My love, listen close. Your peace is not up for negotiation. Your heart, your mind, your energy, your time, they are sacred. And if you do not protect them, if you do not stand guard at the gates of your soul, the world will take and take until there is nothing left of you. Too many of us have been taught that saying yes to everything is kindness, that being available at all times is love, that pouring ourselves out until we are dry is the price we must pay to be good. But tell me, who told you that? Who taught you that loving others means forgetting yourself? Who convinced you that setting boundaries is wrong? Because they lied to you. Love does not mean breaking yourself to make others whole. Love does not mean standing in the rain just so someone else can have an umbrella. Real love, true, honest, soul deep love has space for you too. It does not ask you to shrink. It does not ask you to sacrifice your peace for someone else's comfort. It does not demand that you say yes when every part of you is screaming no. Boundaries, my dear, are not walls. They are not punishments. They are not selfish. Boundaries are doors with locks that you control. They are fences with gates that you open when you choose. They are the simple, powerful way you tell the world, I love you, but I love me too. And if anyone makes you feel guilty for that, if anyone calls you difficult or distant or unkind because you will not let them walk all over you, hear me when I say that is their problem, not yours. Setting boundaries is an act of love, not just for yourself, but for others too. Because when you say yes, when you really mean no, when you give more than you have to give, resentment starts to grow. It sits in the quiet spaces between your words. It builds in the hidden corners of your heart. And one day, it will spill over. One day you will wake up exhausted, drained, worn thin from carrying everyone else's burdens. And what good will you be to them then? What good will you be to yourself? But when you honor your own limits, when you say no without guilt, when you protect your peace like the precious thing it is, you show up fully, you show up whole. You give from a place of love, not obligation. And that, my dear, is the difference between love that grows and love that drains. I know it is not easy. I know you have been taught to put others first, to keep the peace, to avoid making waves. But let me tell you something. Your peace is worth the waves. Your well-being is worth the discomfort of saying no. And anyone who truly loves you, anyone who truly sees you will understand that. They may not like it at first. They may push back. They may try to make you feel guilty. But stand firm. Stand tall. Stand in the truth that you are allowed to take up space, to choose yourself, to protect your heart. Boundaries look different for everyone. Maybe for you it means saying no to late-night calls that leave you drained. Maybe it means stepping away from conversations that leave you feeling small. Maybe it means limiting your time with people who only take and never give. Maybe it means learning that you do not have to explain, justify, or apologize for protecting your own well-being. And oh, my dear, when you finally do it, when you finally start saying no without guilt, when you stop setting yourself on fire just to keep others warm, something beautiful happens. You feel lighter. You feel freer. You feel stronger. And the people who truly love you, the ones who deserve a place in your life, will still be there. They will respect you more, not less. They will honor the space you need just as you honor theirs. So let today be the day you choose yourself. Let today be the day you stop feeling guilty for protecting your peace. Let today be the day you learn that saying no is not rejection, it is self-respect. Because, my dear, you are not here to be everything to everyone. You are here to be true to yourself. My dear, listen to me. You are doing better than you think. I know the world moves fast. I know there is always more to do, more to be, more to reach for. But you must stop for a moment. You must take a breath. You must learn to celebrate yourself, not just when the mountain is climbed, not just when the race is won, but in every step, in every small victory, in every quiet triumph that no one else may see. Too often we wait. We wait for the big moments, the grand achievements, the standing ovations. We wait until we are perfect, until we have done enough, until we feel we have earned the right to be proud. But tell me, my love, if you do not celebrate yourself now, if you do not honor your growth as it happens, what makes you think you will suddenly know how to do it later? If you do not see your worth in the small things, in the everyday moments, then no amount of success will ever feel like enough. You must learn to clap for yourself. You must learn to stand in front of that mirror, look yourself in the eyes and say, I am proud of me. Not just for the world-changing things, not just for the once-in-a-lifetime moments, but for waking up and trying again, for learning, for healing, for setting boundaries, for speaking kindly to yourself, for choosing love when fear tried to stop you. The world will not always stop to recognize your efforts. People will not always see the weight you carry, the quiet battles you fight, the strength it takes to keep going. But that does not mean those victories do not count. That does not mean you are not growing. You must be the one to see it. You must be the one to name it, to own it, to celebrate it. Because if you do not, you will spend your life chasing a finish line that keeps moving, waiting for approval that may never come. And my dear, let me tell you something. Joy is not meant to be postponed. It is not something you earn only when you reach the top. It is something you create along the way. It is found in the small moments, in the daily wins, in the way you pick yourself up after falling. Every step forward counts. Every moment of growth is worthy of recognition. So stop waiting. Stop telling yourself that you will be proud when you reach that goal, when you become that person, when you have checked every box. Be proud now. Be proud of the you that keeps going. Be proud of the you that has already come so far. Be proud of the you that is learning to love yourself, to stand up for yourself, to choose yourself and listen. My love, celebrating yourself does not mean you are done growing. It does not mean you stop reaching for more. It simply means you honor the process. It means you recognize that growth is not just about the destination, but about the journey. It means you understand that every day, in ways big and small, you are becoming more of who you are meant to be. So do not wait. Do not downplay your progress. Do not let anyone, not even yourself, make you feel like your wins are too small to matter. Celebrate them. Let them fuel you. Let them remind you of your strength, of your resilience, of the fact that you are doing the best you can. And that, my dear, is something to be proud of. Keep going, keep growing, keep celebrating, because every step you take is a victory and you deserve to honor it. My dear, if you could only see yourself the way I see you, the way the universe sees you, you would never again doubt your worth. You would never again question whether you are enough, because you are right here, right now, just as you are. Not when you lose the weight, not when you achieve the goal, not when you finally feel like you've done enough. You are worthy today, in this moment, in this breath, and it is time for you to believe that. Too often we search for validation in the eyes of others. We wait for someone to tell us we are good, we are beautiful, we are important. We wait for the approval of the world before we allow ourselves to stand tall. But my love, that is no way to live. Because what happens when the applause fades? What happens when the voices grow quiet? If your worth is tied to the approval of others, you will always be at their mercy. But if your worth comes from within, if you know deep in your soul, deep in your bones, that you are enough, then nothing and no one can take that away from you. You must validate yourself. You must learn to stand in front of that mirror and say, I am enough. Not because the world has told you so, but because you have decided to believe it. You must know that your value is not measured by what you do for others, by what you produce, by how much you give. You are not a machine, not a trophy to be won, not a collection of achievements to be weighed and judged. You are a human being full of light and depth and love. And that alone makes you worthy. I know. The world will try to tell you otherwise. It will try to convince you that you must prove yourself, that you must earn your place, that you must be more, do more, give more. But my dear, let me tell you something. You do not have to earn what is already yours. You do not have to fight for what has been within you all along. And this, my love, is not arrogance. This is not selfishness. This is truth. It is the kind of truth that will set you free. Because when you stop looking outside yourself for validation, when you stop waiting for the world to tell you who you are, you become unstoppable. You walk with confidence, not because someone else has given you permission, but because you have claimed it for yourself. And listen to me. This does not mean you will never have moments of doubt. It does not mean you will never question yourself, never wonder if you are doing enough. Never feel the weight of insecurity pressing against your chest. But in those moments, you must be the one to remind yourself of the truth. You must be the one to say, even when I feel uncertain, I am still enough. Even when I am growing, I am still whole. You must learn to hold yourself up, to be your own source of encouragement. You must be your own safe place, because the world can be unkind. The world can be forgetful, but you, oh my love, you can choose to remember. You can choose to know your worth, not because someone else has confirmed it, but because it is real. And when you do, when you finally decide that you are enough, that you do not need to prove yourself to anyone, that you are worthy simply because you exist, everything changes. You stop chasing, stop seeking. Stop bending yourself to fit into places that were never meant for you. You stand tall. You take up space. You live freely. So let today be the day you stop waiting. Let today be the day you stop searching for validation in places that cannot give it to you. Let today be the day you decide once and for all that you are enough, just as you are. My dear, life is not meant to be walked alone. No matter how strong you are, no matter how much you've learned to stand on your own, there will always be moments when your soul longs for connection, for understanding, for a hand to hold when the road feels too long. And hear me when I say this. There is no weakness in that. There is no shame in needing love, in needing support, in needing people who remind you of who you are when you forget. But listen closely. Who you surround yourself with matters. The people in your life are not just passers-by. They are the voices that echo in your mind, the energy that fills your space, the ones who either lift you up or pull you down. And if you are serious about loving yourself, if you are serious about growing, about becoming, then you must be just as serious about the company you keep. You see, my love, self-love does not exist in isolation. It is not just about how you treat yourself. It is also about what you allow. It is about who you let close, who you trust with your heart, who you give your time and energy to. Because love, true, deep, life-giving love, should not drain you. It should not leave you questioning your worth. It should not feel like something you have to chase or beg for. It should feel like home. And I know it is not always easy to walk away. It is not always easy to say, this is not good for me. Sometimes the ones who hurt us are the ones we love the most. Sometimes we hold on, hoping things will change, hoping they will see our worth, hoping they will love us the way we deserve. But my dear, love should not have to be proven. Love should not have to be earned. Love should be freely given, and if it is not, then it is not the kind of love that will help you grow. You must choose people who choose you. People who pour into you as much as you pour into them. People who celebrate your wins, who hold you when you fall, who remind you of your strength when you feel weak. People who do not ask you to shrink, to dim your light, to be anything other than exactly who you are. That is love. That is what you deserve. And if you find yourself surrounded by people who do not see you, who do not honor you, who do not make room for your growth, then you must be brave enough to walk away. You must be strong enough to say, I love myself too much to stay where I am not valued, because staying in the wrong places will only keep you from finding the right ones. Holding on to what hurts will only keep you from what heals. But oh, my love, when you find the right people, when you find those souls who see you, who hear you, who love you as you are, it is a beautiful thing. It is the kind of love that makes you stand taller, laugh louder, dream bigger. It is the kind of love that reminds you that you are never alone, that you are supported, that you are worthy of the same kindness you give so freely to others. So do not settle. Do not stay in spaces that make you feel small. Do not keep people close just because they have always been there. Choose love that nourishes, love that lifts, love that allows you to become all that you're meant to be. Because the right people will never ask you to be anything less than yourself. The right people will love you fiercely, fully, without condition. And when you find them, oh my dear, hold them close, love them well, grow together. Because life is not just about learning to love yourself. It is about learning to share that love with those who truly deserve it. My dear, if there is one thing I want you to take with you, it is this. You are worthy of love, starting with the love you give yourself. You are worthy of peace, of joy, of kindness, and of spaces that honor your growth. You are not here to merely exist, to shrink yourself for the comfort of others, to seek validation in places that cannot hold your heart. You are here to stand tall, to protect your spirit, to celebrate every step, and to surround yourself with love that lifts you higher. Self-love is not a destination. It is a daily choice, a choice to honor yourself, to speak gently to yourself, to walk away from what does not serve you, and to embrace the person you are becoming. And oh, what a beautiful thing it is to grow, to heal, to rise. So go forward with love. Go forward with courage. Go forward knowing that you are enough exactly as you are, and that the world is better simply because you are in it. May you always choose yourself. May you always walk in love, and may you never forget the power you hold within. Good luck on your journey, my dear, and thank you for listening. Thank you for showing up for yourself. Thank you.
1: And take your attention to your breath. 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

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We forget sometimes. Give it to Jesus. 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
0: Yeah, yeah.
1: And I just started singing the song Pastor was talking about. The Lord will just birth a song in your spirit.
0: Yeah, come on, sing.
1: And I begin to say,
0: yes, Lord.
1: A breakthrough.
0: A breakthrough, yes, Lord.
1: A breakthrough.
0: A breakthrough, yes, Lord.
1: Lord, I need.
0: Yes, Lord.
1: A breakthrough.
0: A breakthrough.

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He's great. He's great.

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Oh, the sun was so hot. We didn't have no shoes on our feet. We didn't have no shirt on our back. That's when she realized that we need the Lord. We need Jesus. We need him every day. We need him every hour, every step of the way.

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She didn't have an opportunity like I did to graduate from 12 years in high school.

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And sometimes, Doug, when my mind just wasn't focused, I would say, Mom, what song? 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I said, Mom, help me now. She said, you know my old hymn. And I said, Mom, is that what you really want me to sing? She said, you got to sing it before this revival is over. And if y'all don't mind tonight, let's sing this song in honor of Leona Boulder. When I would say,

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1: Touch me.
0: That's all you need to ask God to do for you.
1: Touch me.
0: I don't care what the doctor says. All you need is just one.
1: Touch me.
0: You just need God to touch you.

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1: peace.

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If you didn't know, WHCR is the voice of Harlem. Don't forget. If you do, I'll have to come see you, and you don't want that. You don't want that. You don't want that. You don't want that. You don't want that. You don't want that.

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This is the Joe Brown Community News Break on WHCR 90.3 FM, The Voice of Harlem. I'm Sanji Lopez, your news director. Today is Tuesday, May 12th. Expect cloudy skies with a high near 64 degrees and a low around 48 degrees tonight. The sun rose at 5:42 a.m. and will set at 8:02 p.m. Alternate side parking rules and meters are in effect. Trash, recycling, and compost pickup are on schedule, and public schools are open. Health officials say three New Yorkers are among a group of Americans now back in the United States after a hantavirus outbreak aboard the cruise ship MV Hondius. The passengers are currently being monitored at a federal quarantine facility in Nebraska following reports of several confirmed and suspected cases linked to the ship. Hantavirus is a rare virus usually spread through contact with infected rodent droppings. Health experts say symptoms can start like the flu before becoming more severe. Officials stress the risk to the general public remain low, so there is no cause for immediate threat or concern to New Yorkers at this time, and the outbreak aboard the expedition cruise has been linked to at least three deaths and multiple illnesses worldwide. The CDC says passengers may be monitored for up to 42 days as a precaution, while health agencies continue contact tracing and testing. In other news, the New York City Housing Authority is launching a new resident outreach initiative called NYCHA in Your Neighborhood. The series of forums hosted by the Mamdani administration and NYCHA aims to connect public housing residents with direct in-person support for housing concerns and access to city services. At each event, NYCHA staff will provide one-on-one assistance with apartment repairs, tenancy issues, mold, pests, lead concerns, public safety, and more. Senior NYCHA officials will also lead small group discussions focused on quality of life issues affecting residents. Representatives from several city agencies, including the Mayor's Office to Protect Tenants, the Department of Social Services, Department of Health, Department of Youth and Community Development, and the Department for Aging, will also be on hand to connect residents with additional support services. The first forum takes place in the Bronx on May 20th at the Classic Community Center at Melrose from 6:30 to 8:30 p.m., with doors opening at 6 p.m. Brooklyn's forum will be held June 3rd at the Van Dyke Community Center, and Manhattan's forum is scheduled for June 17th at the Ethel Battle Vélez Community Center in East Harlem. Registration is required due to limited capacity, and interpretation services will be available in Spanish, Mandarin, Cantonese, Russian, and American Sign Language. Residents can register online at on.nyc.gov/NIYN. 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
1: 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Grab a pen and paper, because when I'm back, I'll tell you exactly how you can get your ticket to the event of the year. We're bringing you a stage of sheer musical excellence. And to start, let's dive into the soulful artistry of Mimi Jones.

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Good afternoon, everyone. This is Tony Rogers, your host for Urbanology, The Art of War. I hope all is well, and everybody is saying, let's go Knicks. Let's see what's going to happen on the next round. It's been exciting. The city is exciting. There's a lot going on, and there will be a lot going on. There's the 250th anniversary of this country, which has some interesting meanings to people of color, you know, but that's another story and another show. There's the World Cup that's going on in June. And my guest today

0: is a brother that is no stranger to our show. I try to promote himself as much as I can. Richard is doing so many things. One of the wonderful things that he's been able to do is to allow for an annual event, NYC Design, the NYC Design Festival, to really come up to Harlem into some degree. And each year, more and more things are happening. There are thousands of designers and architects that are flooding into New York City. And Richard has been very instrumental in making sure that some of them come uptown. So I have a great honor to let you hear some of the things that are coming this year for the festival in 2026. So please welcome my good friend, Richard Pilzer. How you doing, Rich?
1: I'm doing great, Tony. Thank you very much for having me, and I really appreciate it. Thank you.
0: And before we get into NYC Design Harlem, I want you to just tell the listeners a little bit about you and some of the things you're doing.
1: Excellent. Thank you very much for the opportunity. Again, like you said, my name is Richard E. Pilzer II. I live in Harlem. I've lived in Harlem longer than I lived anywhere else. I'm originally from Cleveland, Ohio, moved here just about 30 years ago. So November will be my 30th year here in New York. And I have a company called Harlem CLX, which is Create, Learn, and Experience, the CLX. My background is really community engagement and audience development. I do that, you know, within
0: very
1: the world
0: well
1: of
0: you
1: art.
0: Do that. Very well you do that.
1: Arts, culture, and tying and connecting the arts community with our corporate partners and our cultural partners, and you know, making sure that everybody feels welcome and belonged.
0: Well, you do it well. Besides New York City Design, what are some of the other projects that you've been working on and or may be working on after the May event?
1: So, believe it or not, when people say, well, how would you identify yourself? I'm really a filmmaker. So I do actually have a film. Yes, I'm a film producer. I have a film that is going to the Cannes Film Festival also this week. And unfortunately, I couldn't go with them. Thank you. I couldn't go with them because I was already committed to do this NYC by Design Harlem Festival. So I'm wishing them well. But the name of the film is Amazing Grace, the Yoruba World. So I would love to send the trailer and the information so you guys will be able to see it. And hopefully, you know, by August, we would be able to do a screening for Harlem Week. So I wanted to talk to all of the folks to see if we could do the first screening
0: that would be great.
1: In New York. So I am excited about that. But I also am the managing partner and general manager for the Harlem Fine Art Show, which I'm very excited about. And then this summer, we're going to be in the Hamptons on July 17th, 18th, and 19th. So I'll definitely share more information with you and your listeners. We would love to invite everybody, you know, up to be able to see that. And then we're already planning for our 19th anniversary, which would be in February. And we'll be back at the Glass House this year on the 19th, 20th, and the 21st of 2027.
0: Wow. And for those who have not had an opportunity to see this show, which at one point was in Harlem at Riverside Church, but it just outgrew that space. And that was a big space. But the Glass House, that's a fantastic event. And so many artists of color are able to have a chance to exhibit, and it's such a wonderful event. It was a little, the weather kind of delayed us from getting there. I think we had a snowstorm or something.
1: We did. We had a snowstorm that was coming on late Saturday night going into Sunday. So we were affected on the very last day. But we still had about 5,500 people that came for over the weekend to be able to see it. The space holds about, it's about 65,000 square feet. So we had over 100 different, booths of artists and galleries from all across the country and the world. So we're all getting prepared and ready for next year.
0: Well, obviously, we're going to have you back on the show so that we can let people know in advance so that they can put that on their schedule. That's such a wonderful event. And as you say, there are artists who probably was having some problems getting back to where they're going last year.
1: Yes.
0: I should say this year was a gym. But a wonderful job. I don't know how you do all that. You must have a clone, because I know you've been traveling, all over the place. And I was like, how is he doing all of this stuff?
1: So I put it into my practice now. So it's a part of my entrepreneurial cultural lifestyle that I actually have created for myself. So it doesn't always feel like work. It just feels like, hey, this is, what I actually do in the morning. So I try to plan it as such. And sometimes it works, and sometimes it's a little itchy every once in a while, like, ooh, I don't know if I want to do that. But I love what I do, so it's actually really great. So it works for me right now.
0: Do you know Gregory Gates from Image Nation?
1: I do. Yes. Mm-hmm.
0: Yeah, we're actually working on a project doing Ghana, Harlem, streaming of the World Cup when Ghana plays. But I was just thinking about Gregory when you were talking about your film in August. That may be another option, because he does a lot of outdoor screening around Harlem Week and other activities. Just to drop that as a possibility. I don't know what the mechanics would be, but that's just something else you might want to do. I know that they do a lot of stuff at Marcus Garvey Park.
1: Yes, I appreciate that. He did have a lot of the programming already done, but he is very interested, so we're going to try to see if we can carve something out. But I appreciate that. Thank you.
0: Now, I don't know where I had to repeat myself. I don't know where you have the time to film this project, but what's the theme and what's some of the focus of this project? And give the name one more time.
1: The film or NYC
0: the
1: by
0: film,
1: Design?
0: The film.
1: Yes, the film is Amazing Grace, the Yoruba story. It is a four-part project. So we did get a chance to shoot the first part of the film, and it really follows the Yoruba religion and clan that is survived leaving from the west and central part of Africa around the world. And I'm very excited about it, because I got the chance to go to Brazil this year, and it's very, very prominent in Brazil, some parts of Cuba, and some areas here in the United States. And the goal really was for us to be able to see how we're connected. And the director of the film, Reynold Lacant, he's actually from Haiti, and he is the one that started and brought me onto the project. And he's just a very talented filmmaker, and asked me to be one of the producers. So We're working on the marketing and the promotion and the getting prepared for the next three iterations of the film.
0: Wow, that sounds interesting. I know, I think it's either South Carolina or North Carolina. There is a town or a village that is kind of like a major, has a major focus on the Yoruba culture. I remember seeing a film about that. I know it's in one of the Carolinas. I'm not sure. Are you familiar with
1: that? I'm not necessarily too familiar with that, but my great-grandparents are from Orangeburg, South Carolina. So we are, Geechee from the Geechee Islands. And I am going to be doing a lot more research and figuring out how we would be able to tie it. But I know that Yoruba is very big in the Boston area, very big in the Houston area, of course, in New York City. So we've been really looking at where some of the cities where there are large populations. And yes, I will definitely start to check in the Carolinas as well, because we really want to be able to go nationwide with this.
0: Yeah, you know, the Carolinas make sense based on the whole, slavery, the whole cultural component, more so in many cases than a lot of other places in the U.S. The Africans who came here came with a lot of information, whether it's culture and the foods, religion, and the like, even though they were banned, from practicing it. But I would, again, Richard, you're an amazing Renaissance man. You got a lot of stuff.
1: I appreciate
0: going on
1: that.
0: So tell us how you got involved with NYC Design.
1: Yeah, so NYC by Design, this year we will be celebrating our 14th year. It is a 5-borough citywide event. I did have the pleasure of being at the launch when they launched it in Times Square. And I just thought it was just a very fascinating initiative and project at that time. They were really celebrating everything design. So if it had design in it, we were really trying to champion and celebrate that. So from furniture design and shoe design and graphic design, architecture, urban planning, all of those things were really exciting. And sometimes, within our neighborhoods, we get a chance to hear about those careers. And sometimes there are very unsung heroes. So when we looked at, the rest of the world, there were really major design cities such as Paris and London and almost all the cities that are in Germany. But in New York, believe it or not, New York has the most architect firms, in New York City than they have in all the European cities put together. So we really wanted to make sure that folks knew that there is power and we are a design city. I mean, mostly known for fashion design, but some of the others not so much. And so the city really wanted to be able to start to celebrate that. And right during and just a little bit after the pandemic, they reached out to me and asked and said, "Richard, we know that you're in Harlem and we would like to see if you'd be interested in being on the steering committee, because we really would like for all of the local neighborhoods to be able to know about this initiative." And I was really excited and honored to be able to do that. But I really wanted to be able to make sure that we could really make that connection. And that's where Harlem CLX really did come into play. I wanted people locally to be able to participate. And then I wanted folks that were visiting to be able to participate. But I was also sharing with them that I thought it was very key and very important, because usually for these types of initiatives, they're always like prepackaged and then it's like dropped off at the front porch and we're supposed to kind of figure it out. And I really wanted to make sure that the community was worth planning before it was all finished. And so I, you know, suggested that we would come up with a 36-month, you know, campaign, because, you know, doing it year to year, it wasn't giving us enough time to really think about what we wanted to do and how we could tie it into the community. So this year, the goal was for us to kick off our 36-month campaign for a Harlem Design District. Right now, and it's still virtual, I am trying to connect both West Harlem, Central Harlem, and East Harlem to be able to have that invisible thread of how design connects us all. So from the architecture, from the landscape architecture to urban planning, to all of the schools that we actually have here, and that's from elementary, junior high, high school, and college. In Harlem, we have two colleges that have architecture schools, both City College and Columbia. So really wanted to be able to connect those schools. This summer, we are doing our very first summer 5-week camp on design, which we're calling it Design the Block Harlem, where junior high and high school students can apply and to be a part. We partnered up with the Caribbean Cultural Center. They really granted us the space that we would be able to actually do that. And it just so happened that the proximity of where they are located is very close to the African burial grounds, which they're already building out as well. So we're going to be adding that into the programming for our students to really be able to understand and see that. But also the city is also building the Second Avenue subway. Way as well. So it gives us a chance to really talk about, you know, that urban planning and what that really looks like for our young people as well. So the concept and the idea is to be able to really look at where we live and how this really affects us. I love listening to you, Tony, because you also talk about the community boards, and we actually have 4 community boards. And, you know,
0: 9, 10, 11, and 12, that's the Greater Harlem area.
1: And what that really looks like, and how do we really tie, you know, the amount of people, and what does design look like in those areas, and how does that really affect us? So my goal really was to be able to really look deep into, you know, the community, to be able to have some of these types of conversations, how we're impacted, what does this really look like, you know, 10 years from now. How do we get our young people and folks that actually have a lot of the history that we would be able to do? You also connected me with amazing people as well, because I really appreciate and love the story of the Big Apple. And if we're going to be, you know, tying that into a design element as well, I think that that's something that we could easily be able to do, to talk about the history, to talk about where that is, and financially, you know, what does that actually, you know, mean for us as a community as well. So there are a number of, you know, touch points that I would love to be able to spark conversations for us to be able to really figure out collectively and collaboratively how we would be able to tie that in, and then to be able to work together. I think that the climate right now is forcing us to be able to really look at each other and figure out collectively how we would be able to really start to work together, because the time is now for us to be able to do so.
0: And Richard, just as a question, I know that you had mentioned earlier that the focus was East Central and West Harlem, but as you also mentioned, Community Board 12, which is kind of like Washington Heights area, there's a lot of different design things that are going on there. You know, they're redoing Jamal Mansion and in that particular area. Any reason why you're not including all 4 of the community boards?
1: No, again, my goal really was to be able to market and promote, and so folks would be able to say, yes, Richard, I would love to, you know, really participate, and mm-hmm. it is my goal to try to do all four. Mm-hmm. I've been to, you know, the Community Board 9 because I happen to live in Community Board 9. Mm-hmm. Community Board 10 is very, very active. We were contacted by the Cultural Center to participate, and so they're the ones that offered the space. So, as you mentioned, I'm only one person. I'm tap dancing as fast as I possibly can. So, yes, I will eventually get start moving up. But, yes, that is my intention, to make sure that we would be able to include everyone.
0: Yeah, matter of fact, this Jamal mentioned there's a lot of development, and I'm stalling because I'm trying to think of my buddy's name, who is on that committee, who is actually an architect.
1: Oh, really?
0: It'll come to me. You know how you have these Freudian slips, but I'm going to make sure that I connect both of you. I think he would be interested in doing that. And he's on the board of 12 also, so he would be a good contact. I have to make sure that I make a note and before we end, it'll probably come up, so that I don't think about it, but it'll come to me. But,
1: excellent.
0: That would be interesting. You know, as you know, Jamal Mansion is an interesting historic landmark, and they're doing some interesting things with it. It used to be a farm, and there used to be a lot of land there. A lot of people are not aware of that location. Not to mention, in that area, many of the old housing there, they still have some of the roads, the
1: cobblestone
0: roads.
1: Mm-hmm.
0: Yeah. That when you turn that corner in that area, it's almost like going back in time. We used to, when we started doing tours years ago through the chamber, that used to be an enter. People would really be very fascinated because you're coming up, you know, uptown, and you make that right turn into that area, and it's like you've gone back into time.
1: Yep. The I think it's called the Sylvan Terrace.
0: Yeah, Sylvan Terrace, exactly. Yep. Yeah.
1: And you're right. I think that they do a lot of period film screening, movies productions are shot there. Beautiful space.
0: And all of those houses are historic landmarks. You know, sometimes having your facility designated as a historic landmark can be a pain in the behind, too. So there are certain things you can do and certain things you can't do. But so are there any specific groups that you're working with? I know that as much as we can, the Harlem Tourism Board always tries to support what you're doing with Design
1: yeah.
0: Week in Harlem. But when we first talked about it, and this is something that, as we say, is 36 months, we talked about creating a way for businesses when people come uptown to explore, you know, because there are a lot of money that's going into New York City and other boroughs, because people come and they spend, and they bring
1: yes.
0: people with them that spend, to begin to look at the community-based organizations and how they might be able to, from a tourism standpoint,
1: yes.
0: be able to take advantage of many of those things.
1: And so to answer your question, yes, my goal really was to be able to reach out to as many stakeholders within the community to let them know that NYC by Design Festival is from May 14th through the 20th. We here in Harlem are curating from the 15th through the 20th. And my goal really was to be able to make sure if people are coming to our programming or to for any of the tours or any of the activations that we're doing, that we would be able to pair them with some restaurants, some different shops, and other activities that they would be able to do during the week or weekend that they are here. As I mentioned, we usually attract over 160,000, you know, people that come just for the festival alone. A lot of them do stay in that Midtown area, which is like Tribeca, Soho, the Meatpacking District, because a lot of the showrooms are there. At Jacob Javits Center, you have the furniture show that's actually there that's been, you know, really attractive. So we really wanted to make sure that folks knew what program that we actually had and what tours that are available, and a lot of the different activities. But I can also just quickly just kind of share some of the programming and the dates.
0: Please.
1: And then I could be able to also, you know, share the website where people would be able to kind of go. But your buddy Jerome is actually kicking us off. He has his students, and Jerome is a professor at City College at the School of Architecture. And they have an ongoing series that, you know, that he's been doing, which is the history of Harlem and how it ties into the place, memory, and culture of the city and the area that they're going to be exploring, or his students have been exploring all semester, is 116th Street. So on Friday, May 15th, starting at 2:30, his students will be providing at Kingdom Dome, which is 90 Malcolm X on Boulevard. They're going to be showing what they've actually created and how they are connected 116th Street in Harlem to their studies. So we're really excited about that. And right, so I'll definitely make sure I email that to you, and you could probably share that as well. On Saturday, as I mentioned to you earlier, we were talking about Design the Block. Our design is of tomorrow, so we are working with a number of young students that are working or looking to build their career in architecture. And then we also partnered up with the Community Works with Ms. Barbara Horowitz. And she already has her exhibit at Harlem Hospital. So Harlem Hospital will be hosting us from noon to 4 o'clock with a number of tours of the Harlem Is exhibit that's on the second floor at Harlem Hospital.
0: A beautiful exhibit.
1: Yep. And then the architecture outside, because they're building the Harlem Hospital. So we're going to be doing a little bit of tour and talking about that. And then there is a workshop with the young students between 2 and 4 o'clock in the pavilion area of the hospital. So we're excited about that. And then on Sunday, we actually have the Harlem Renaissance 2.0, which is on the Columbia campus at the Forum, which is right there on the corner of 125th and Broadway. And that the Gatekeepers are going to be hosting us, because between Morningside and 12th Avenue, they actually have the banners up. And it really is about the memories and the stories, especially within the queer community. They actually have that listed up. So the Gatekeepers, and I don't know if you know John Martin Green, who is the executive director. He is actually hosting up there.
0: He did an event once, and he was speaking, which was uptown. I remember the last an event that you guys did. You were talking about that.
1: Yes.
0: Right off of Amsterdam Avenue.
1: Oh, the Mink Building, yes.
0: No. It was further uptown. This one was in... But anyway, You invited me and I came. And I was
1: yes, yes. I know exactly. Mm-hmm. And so, yes, John Martin, he did do the presentation. So, and mm-hmm. the gentleman who is the graphic designer, John Key, he will also be there. And he has a new book that he's also talking about as far as fonts and graphics. So they're going to be doing their presentation. So I'm excited about that. And then also on Sunday at 3:30 at Cafe Mellow, which is on Lenox Avenue between 127th and 128th Street, we're going mm-hmm. to be doing Museums Inquired, which is how the neighborhood would actually have its own storytelling and spaces where museums or museum likeness is available to all. We're very excited about that. And then on Monday, we're going to be at NYLU, which is the Ground We Build in Harlem, Landscape and Cultural Memory. And we have Pascal Sabim. I don't know if you know Pascal, but she's one of the lead architects that actually did the Studio Museum in Harlem. And she will be doing a presentation. She also has a book called Greatness, which has all of the great architects, Black architects, that have been licensed in the United States. And she was really highlighting them. So we're very excited about that. And then the last event that we're going to be doing is on Wednesday, May the 20th, which is the last day. And it's the heart of Hamilton Heights. And we partnered up with the Brotherhood Sister Soul program, and they're going to be talking about the Johnny Hartman Square that they have been actually developing. There, it is an outdoor event. They're going to be showing us how they connect with the community. They are going to be redesigning that whole square next year. And then they're going to give us a tour of their building, which is on 143rd Street between Amsterdam and Broadway, that has been open for just about, I believe, about 3.5-4 years. So the goal really was to be able to try to tie in as many, young people, as many of our institutions that we possibly could to be able to get connected. I do have a list of some of the suggested restaurants and stores and other events that are going to be happening during that week that people would be able to also participate. The website, if you wanted to, is nycxdesign.org. I'm also going to post it on my Harlem CLX website, which is harlemclx.com, that people would be able to get more information and to be able to share it. And then my email address.
0: Because you went a little fast.
1: Okay.
0: The first one is nyc@design.
1: nycxdesign. .com.
0: .com or .org?
1: Oh, .org. Sorry. You're right. .org. Sorry about that. And then for Harlem CLX is harlemclx.com. And then my email address, just in case anybody needed more information or needed to get in touch with me, it's richard@harlem2020, so it's 2020.nyc. So if anybody had any questions or comments or needed more information, they can always just email me, and then I would be able to get back to them very quickly.
0: And I just remember Wayne Benjamin is the architect that's on the board of Jamal Mansion, and also on the board of Community Board 12. I think he'll be a good contact maybe for 2027.
1: Excellent.
0: But I'll put you in contact with Wayne, because they're doing a lot of interesting things with Jamal Mansion. And for those who are not familiar with Jamal Mansion, that as I said before, that area is one that many people who live around the corner from it don't even know that it exists. It's unfortunate because it's such a historic and wonderful location. Matter of fact, George Washington, as the rumor goes, had a relationship with Lady Jamal, and he is the one, when we were doing maps in Harlem, and people were saying how far Harlem goes, there's a statement at Jamal Mansion where George Washington said, "I'm standing at the tip of Harlem Heights looking over, I'm standing at the tip of Jamal Mansion looking over Harlem Heights." You know, one of the major battles that was won, a turning point, was at the Grant's Tomb area during the Revolutionary War. Was New York was a major point that the British wanted to hold because of the water access and the like. And when the revolutionary soldiers in Washington were able to win that battle there, that was a major victory. A lot of stuff happening in Harlem.
1: A lot of stuff and a lot of exciting things. So hopefully everyone would come out. If they need any additional information, I'm available. Yes.
0: Just a question. In the design week, has there been any focus on the 250th anniversary of America?
1: For design, no, because since it's in July, we came before. So what I had put on our agenda really was the Big Apple. Love for us to be able to really seriously think about that as a design element and project for the future. So, but to answer your question, no,
0: you had met Reggie, who is a designer also, Reggie Taylor, who is really, you know, doing the best he can from things in Baltimore to try to get Harlem recognized, because many people may not know that Harlem was the birthplace of the concept of the Big Apple. The city took it over, and many people still look at New York as the Apple, but jazz musicians who would go abroad would always say that we're going to meet you back at the Apple. And Cab Calloway had a dictionary of jazz. And on the first page at A, you know, he was talking about the Apple and connecting it with Harlem. So I know Reggie is looking at finding a way to create some sort of monument or something to proclaim or reclaim Harlem as the birthplace of the Apple. So I'm so happy that that concept has resonated with you and probably has a lot of track records that can be looked upon as far as future design opportunities.
1: Yes, and I did get a chance to talk to him, and he's just amazing. So we'll keep the dialogue open, and I just told him I just need to get through this year, and then we'll continue the conversation. So thanks for connecting us as well. I think that's actually really great.
0: And I know that you're working with the School of Architecture at Columbia University, but City College's School of Architecture, that, you know, as you mentioned, Jerome, and there's so many other very talented, especially in the Max Bonds component of the School of Architecture. They're doing a lot of work with the African Burial Grounds. So as that developed, that's another interesting concept.
1: Yep, I do. I think that this is actually really wonderful. So, but as always, Tony, I appreciate you connecting us and keeping the community informed and giving me the voice to be able to share that. So I'm very excited.
0: Well, just keep the Harlem Tourism Board alive and send some of the things that you do so people know that we're doing as much as we can to help. And before I let you go, though, please give the sites so that people will be able to see some of the things that are going to take place in 2026.
1: Excellent. And yes, I will make sure that I also email this to you so you will have it. But if you would like to see what's going on, and we're going to be starting this Friday here at for NYC by Design Festival Harlem on Friday, the email address that you could go to is nycxdesign, DESIGN. Did I spell that right? Design. Dot org. And then harlemclx.com, which is Harlem, and then clx.com. We'll have everything listed there as well.
0: So those are the websites that people can go to and find out. And it's such a wonderful thing that you're working with young people, so that those are the future designers.
1: Yeah,
0: the future architects that are coming about. But Richard, again, I know that even more so, every time I talk to you, my brother, there's something else that you're doing. When are you going to put your book together, man?
1: I get that a lot. And I guess I really do need to sit down and put my book together, but I'm a work on it. But I'm loving the journey that I'm currently already on. I'm really happy and honored to be a spokesperson for Harlem, because I think it's an amazing place to live, and I've met so many wonderful people such as yourself that it gets me excited to be able to share. So again, I can't thank you enough.
0: Well, you're bringing so much to this village, and whatever, again, through the tourism board or through just, you know, working with you, it's a pleasure because you are there. I'm really interested in your film. Hopefully, there's a way to work it. So it could be inside or outside a show. And there is a pretty big Yoruba community in Harlem, but check out the Carolinas, because I do know there's this place that, and I don't know where I saw it, but it was really an interesting story about this town is like, almost like going back to Africa, people who are dressing and the culture and everything is there. So as you do your research, especially since I was raised in South Carolina up until I was 5 years old.
1: Okay.
0: So, I'm a Carolinian, I guess, myself. But Richard, thank you so much for your time, and we appreciate you. You might not have been in Harlem as long as many others, but you have done more than most. So thanks again.
1: I appreciate it.
0: And your time. And we'll be back in contact, especially with the Glass House and many of the other projects that you're working on. And anytime we can be of any help, you got my phone number and my email so that we can help promote what you're doing, okay?
1: I appreciate it. Thank you so much. And thanks for all your listeners out there, too. I appreciate it.
0: And this is Tony Rogers, your host from WHCR 90.3 FM, which is our 40th anniversary, Richard. So please.
1: Congratulations.
0: We just had, I'm still kind of recuperating. I wasn't able to make it, but it was last week. There was a celebration of the 40th anniversary of jazz concert at the Davis Hall, and all this the rest of this year, we'll be celebrating 40 years, the voice of Harlem.
1: That's amazing.
0: It's been a wonderful journey. Thank you so much again, Richard. And
1: Thank you. Look forward
0: to, hopefully the weather will change and I'm going to be able to try to get out here and see some of the things. That's what I wanted to write down myself, the website, so that I can check it out. You take care.
1: Sounds good, but I'll email you.
0: I wish you all the best.
1: All righty.
0: Thank you so much. All right. Take care.

from Brooklyn, yeah! Essa nega cinza dela aqui, o samba! Ô, Saramá!

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The 40th annual celebration and fundraiser for WHCR 90.3 FM, The Voice of Harlem, on International Jazz Day is happening this Thursday, April 30th, at 7 p.m. And boy, what a celebration it's going to be. The evening will feature performances by Grammy-nominated and award-winning artists, including Luis Perdomo, the Oren Evans Trio, Allison Williams, Mimi Jones, and Bronx's own Bobby Sanabria. We have gone into depth on what to expect from Luis Perdomo, the Oren Evans Trio, and Allison Williams. Today, we conclude our preview of the artists participating in the WHCR 40th Celebration Fundraiser by placing the eagle eye on the uber-talented Mimi Jones and the legendary Bobby Sanabria. Now, all of this is what you get when we get you nice and tidy for what promises to be another great day in Harlem. And of course, we have that sweet, sweet C3 Arts swing music, always and forever, the C3 Arts swing on tap. Perfect companion to all the free candy and ice cream and other nice things we give away around here. It's the Essential Arts and Culture Show, right here on WHCR 90.3 FM. 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

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This is your loyal host, Philip Harvey of Nat Creole Digital, and we are the broadcast home of the Leonard Davis Center for the Performing Arts at the City College of New York. Thank you for joining us here at the Essential Arts and Culture Show, my friends. Having a little trouble due to all the pollen in the air. It's not being kind to your boy, let's just say that. But anyway, there's a lot to get to today, so we have a lot to talk about. So, for almost a year now, I've been hinting at some of the coming changes to some of the familiar tropes around here. For over a decade now, C3 Arts Radio, an arts and culture-themed radio program formed by the City College Center for the Arts and Nat Creole Projects, to create a weekly look into the world of arts and culture with a particular focus on the cultural events taking place at Aaron Davis Hall and the events that the City College Center for the Arts were producing. 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Well, my friends, those changes are officially here. The Essential Arts and Culture Show will now air every Monday at 4 p.m. starting this coming Monday, May 18th, 2026. Yes, this is true. 5 p.m. Tuesday evening will be forever, forever imprinted on my mind. But the Essential Arts and Culture Show is moving to Mondays at 4 p.m. Mondays at 4 p.m. We're getting used to it. As you know, the time is right. I want to thank every single person that has visited our show and stuck around long enough to listen to our programming. Our longtime listeners have seen us evolve from C3 Arts Radio of the City College Center for the Arts to the Essential Arts and Culture Show with the Leonard Davis Center for the Performing Arts. But what has never changed is our commitment to being a reliable part of your appreciation and knowledge of the cultural arts. This, my friends, will never change. We will continue bringing you the broad look at the world of arts and culture we have been developing for over a decade now. We will also be bringing back many of our favorite personalities as well. Also, we're going to have a renewed focus on introducing our listeners to the creatives, the dancers, the musicians, the writers, the designers, the visual artists, the visionaries, the fashion designers. I hope I'm not leaving everybody out. Everybody's welcome. Everyone striving to leave their artistic mark on this world. Now, I am clear that many of our newer listeners probably are familiar with our history of providing a consistent platform for many of New York's most prolific artists. 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My old records are the greatest, but they're better than my old memory. And of course, we'll be rocking that sweet, sweet C3 Arts swing music. No name change there. C3 Arts swing forever. It will continue just nicely with the fresh ice cream, the free ice cream, I meant to say, and other nice things the Essential Arts and Culture Show will be giving away on a weekly basis. 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

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That was the early construct of the signature sound that has come to define the Nat Creole digital aesthetic. 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Let's get started.

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The Souls of Mischief with Adrian Young. Ghetto Superstar. The original theme show for C3 Radio. Ebo Taylor. Peace on Earth. Jorge Ben, Oba Lavim Ella. Music Block 1.

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1: 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Let us begin. The Heat Gallery, Emeline Michelle, Michelle Manzanales, Liz Player, the Harlem Chamber Players, Nick Bucks, Latoya Richardson-Jackson, the Battery Dance Festival, the Dance Theatre of Harlem, John Lowenstein, Kendrick Scott, Logan Richardson, the Mofato Dance Theatre, Brooklyn Raga Massive, Kbenga Akinagbe, the Classical Theatre of Harlem, Mofoniso Udofia, Creative China Festival, and the Complexions Contemporary Ballet. We thank you.

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2: This is the Joe Brown Community News Break on WHCR 90.3 FM, the voice of Harlem. I'm Sanji Lopez, your news director. Today is Tuesday, May 12th. Expect cloudy skies with a high near 64 degrees and a low around 48 degrees tonight. The sun rose at 5:42 a.m. and will set at 8:02 p.m. Health officials say three New Yorkers are among a group of Americans now back in the United States after a hantavirus outbreak aboard the cruise ship MV Hondius. The passengers are currently being monitored at a federal quarantine facility in Nebraska following reports of several confirmed and suspected cases linked to the ship. Hantavirus is a rare virus usually spread through contact with infected rodent droppings. Health experts say symptoms can start like the flu before becoming more severe. Officials stress the risk to the general public remain low, so there is no cause for immediate threat or concern to New Yorkers at this time, and the outbreak aboard the expedition cruise has been linked to at least three deaths and multiple illnesses worldwide. The CDC says passengers may be monitored for up to 42 days as a precaution, while health agencies continue contact tracing and testing. In other news, the New York City Housing Authority is launching a new resident outreach initiative called NYCHA in Your Neighborhood. The series of forums hosted by the Mamdani administration and NYCHA aims to connect public housing residents with direct in-person support for housing concerns and access to city services. At each event, NYCHA staff will provide one-on-one assistance with apartment repairs, tenancy issues, mold, pests, lead concerns, public safety, and more. Senior NYCHA officials will also lead small group discussions focused on quality of life issues affecting residents. Representatives from several city agencies, including the Mayor's Office to Protect Tenants, the Department of Social Services, Department of Health, Department of Youth and Community Development, and the Department for Aging, will also be on hand to connect residents with additional support services. The first forum takes place in the Bronx on May 20th at the Classic Community Center at Melrose from 6:30 to 8:30 p.m., with doors opening at 6 p.m. Brooklyn's forum will be held June 3rd at the Van Dyke Community Center, and Manhattan's forum is scheduled for June 17th at the Ethel Battle Vélez Community Center in East Harlem. Registration is required due to limited capacity, and interpretation services will be available in Spanish, Mandarin, Cantonese, Russian, and American Sign Language. 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Stay informed, stay safe, and stay connected to your community.

How did he know? How did he know when the words were still circling my thoughts? It's the way he looked at me. And in his eyes, the words dripped and spilled into that space between us. This is where healing resides. This is where our souls and our spirits, my lover, will definitely collide. This is love. This is bliss.

Now, bliss. Why would I choose that word to describe this? Well, we found our center. And in our center, we found that warm morning light in opposition with that dark, sacred night. But when those two came together, the black magic intensified.

power. So understand this. This is bliss. Because you see, I am here for one purpose only, to be a lover, your friend.

continue contact tracing and testing. In other news, the New York City Housing Authority is launching a new resident outreach initiative called NYCHA in Your Neighborhood. The series of forums hosted by the Mamdani administration and NYCHA aims to connect public housing residents with direct in-person support for housing concerns and access to city services. At each event, NYCHA staff will provide one-on-one assistance with apartment repairs, tenancy issues, mold, pests, lead concerns, public safety, and more. Senior NYCHA officials will also lead small group discussions focused on quality of life issues affecting residents. Representatives from several city agencies, including the Mayor's Office to Protect Tenants, the Department of Social Services, Department of Health, Department of Youth and Community Development, and the Department for Aging, will also be on hand to connect residents with additional support services. The first forum takes place in the Bronx on May 20th at the Classic Community Center at Melrose from 6:30 to 8:30 p.m., with doors opening at 6 p.m. Brooklyn's forum will be held June 3rd at the Van Dyke Community Center, and Manhattan's forum is scheduled for June 17th at the Ethel Battle Velez Community Center in East Harlem. Registration is required due to limited capacity, and interpretation services will be available in Spanish, Mandarin, Cantonese, Russian, and American Sign Language. Residents can register online at on.nyc.gov/NYYN. That's on.nyc.gov/NYYN. 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

Hey, listeners, it's your girl, Allison Williams, from Love Notes with Allison Williams in the Chill Zone. Listen, I just want to take a moment on behalf of myself and all of my WHCR family to thank everyone who came out to celebrate the 40th anniversary of WHCR. We had one heck of a gala 1 week ago at Aaron Davis Hall on City College campus in the middle of Harlem. And when I tell you, it was spectacular. And we just want to thank everyone who came out, who supported, who donated, who bought a ticket, who told a friend. We need you so much, and we thank you when you show up like you do. We had some wonderful, wonderful people in attendance, in the audience as well as on stage. My incredible co-host, Mr. Billy Mitchell, also known as Mr. Apollo. Oh, we saw the evening, just take off into the stratosphere. We want to thank Dr. Vincent Boudreau, the president of City College, for coming out and spending time with us. We want to thank our honorees, Angela Harden, Robin Bell Stevens, Lamon